0: 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That's enough clowning around. 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
1: Hi, I'm Phoebe Humphrey. The Housing Minister is not downplaying the impact of the latest interest rate hike. The Reserve Bank lifted the cash rate to a 15-year high of 4.6% yesterday, adding more than $100 to the average monthly mortgage repayments. Claire O'Neill telling Seven the federal government is providing cost of living relief.
2: Economists have known that this was going to happen at the Reserve Bank level for some time. That doesn't make it any easier for Australian households who were already under enormous pressure.
1: The fight for the Greens' top job has become a three-way contest. David Shoebridge has thrown his hat in the ring for party leader, joining Sarah Hanson-Young and Maureen Faruqi. The Greens are expected to elect a new leader and deputy as early as today, following Larissa Waters stepping down due to a worsening kidney condition. It's being reported one of the alleged terror suspects near a RAF base in England called police themselves. Five men were arrested on suspicion of explosives after three white vans were parked near the base, which is used by the US military. Police have revealed the vans held petrol but did not contain explosives. The Times now reporting it was one of the men who phoned into authorities. And Manchester City has been found guilty of 100-plus charges of Premier League financial breaches and could be stripped of three EPL titles. An independent panel found City systematically broke the league's rules for almost a decade by creating sham contracts to inflate the club's commercial revenue by more than $1.4 billion between 2009 and 2018.
0: Tonight, Mitsubishi Outlander tomorrow. 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Magic 931 Sport. 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
1: In sport, Lions star Lachie Neale is officially on the move after winning the Premiership, with the dual Brownlow winner off to Collingwood. Neale informed Lions bosses this morning that he would exercise his rights as an unrestricted free agent. He's expected to sign a three-year deal with the Pies. And switching codes now, Phoenix Crossland has learnt his fate at the NRL judiciary overnight for that hip-drop tackle that hospitalised Nathan Cleary. The Knights player will miss Sunday's NRL Grand Final against the Roosters after being handed a four-game ban. That's the latest. News and sport.
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7: Cloudy today, slight chance of a late shower, might even see a thunderstorm. Tomorrow, cloudy, very high chance of late rain, chance of a thunderstorm from the late morning as well, and a top of 28 degrees. Friday, partly cloudy, medium chance of morning showers, might see a late thunderstorm again with a top of 21. Clearing off to kick off the weekend on Saturday, partly cloudy and a top of 21 degrees. Today, we're expecting a top of 32, and right now at the De Villiers Air Conditioning Weather Station, it's 26.
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Magic 931, the Riverlands home of the hits. We kicked it off with The Fate of Ophelia from Taylor Swift, who officially now has more MTV VMA awards than Beyonce. I'ma let you finish in just a moment with Single Ladies, because I'm self-aware like Temper City. Both of those coming in this non-stop 10 in a row, all thanks to Ray White Riverland, your local real estate experts. 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

0: It's the Riverlands home of the hits, Magic 931 with Craig. And as a spring bang of wood, this is popping up like daisies everywhere. Isn't it just so good? Fresh. But it's not even going to give you hay fever when it plays next here at Magic 931. Jamie Miller, Baby Doll. Hey, under 48 hours to go now in the silent auction for Wings for Life. All proceeds going to the Royal Flying Doctor Service Riverland Support Group, and we are looking to raise over $15,000. It's been a bit quiet in the last 12 to 24 hours, but there are certainly plenty of items you can still swoop in and bid on, even if you haven't even bid over the whole month yet. Let's get into the nitty-gritty. You could pick up the Agritech Engineering Custom Fire Pit. This looks like a lot of fun. Plus half a tonne of wood they're chucking in. It's worth $970. The current bid is at $250. That is one to keep an eye on. We also have a Wind Network advertising voucher for $2,000. We're talking over 120 TV commercial spots, or exactly 120. If you need some advertising, this is a great way to do it on TV. And thanks to Nutrien Harcourts, they've popped up a $500 fuel card. These are all up for you to bid on. 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

0: Magic 931. It's the Riverlands home of the hits. You got Brekkie with Zach and Tabby, all thanks to Harvey Norman Renmark. But Rob is filling in this week, and he's been giving Nesta from Harvey Norman Renmark a new song parody each day.
1: I'm Lionel Messi, and I like playing soccer. They named a dog after me, and he went to the Oscars. I don't know any other references to soccer, so that's as far as I got with.
2: I think you're as good as I am with that one.
1: How's it sound?
2: It's all right.
0: Should we get the original then? The next non-stop 10 in a row. From Lola Young, that's after we get the likes of Maroon 5 and SZA teaming up. And Rob will be back on tomorrow morning from 6 to 9, thanks to Harvey Norman Renmark. Don't forget Gala Ooh La La, a local legend Cerez is going to be in, looking through your entries. 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This is worth $220, so show us your best accessories. Could be a bow tie, a hat, pocket square, no matter what. 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
2: 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Now.
3: Hi, I'm Phoebe Humphrey. Anthony Albanese has taken a stab at the Coalition for opposing cost-saving measures in Parliament. It follows the opposition calling on the federal government to rein in spending following yesterday's interest rate rise. But the PM says the Coalition has pushed back on measures, including the over-65's private health insurance rebate.
4: You can't say we want more savings and then oppose every saving which is put forward.
3: Three people have been charged in Sydney over an alleged mistaken identity murder in the city's south earlier this month. 23-year-old Marco Tapia was killed during a home invasion on September 1. Two men in their 20s and a 16-year-old boy will face court today. Donald Trump is rejecting calls to work with China on AI safety. The US president says he doesn't want to work with Xi Jinping on governing the technology, claiming it would make it harder for American companies to get ahead. He also admits he doesn't want to, quote, mix it up.
5: A lot of people say, let's do it together with China, but then they're going to be able to immediately gain access to things that we know that they don't know.
3: It comes as Anthropic has warned investors that its AI could pose existential risks to humanity due to unpredictable behaviour. That includes concealing or manipulating information and resisting to shut down. And the NRL Grand Final entertainment will reportedly begin with a tribute to Jai Arrow. The Rabbitohs star will complete a lap of honour after being forced to medically retire due to MND. It's not known just yet who will perform during the pre-game entertainment on Sunday.
2: 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Your next meal at the Big River Tavern could lead to a Mitsubishi Outlander.
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3: In sport, it was the AFL's worst-kept secret, but now the Lions have confirmed that Lachie Neale is on the move. He informed Brisbane bosses this morning that he will exercise his rights as an unrestricted free agent. The dual Brownlow medalist is expected to join Collingwood on a three-year deal. And Newcastle's Phoenix Crossland says he will support his teammates ahead of Sunday's grand final against the Roosters. After being ruled out, the Knight handed a four-match ban for a hip-drop tackle on Nathan Cleary.
6: As soon as I walk out of this building, my focus goes to Newcastle Knights and winning this grand final.
3: That's the latest news and sport.
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3: Cloudy today, slight chance of a late shower, might even see a thunderstorm. Tomorrow, cloudy, very high chance of late rain, chance of a thunderstorm from the late morning as well, and a top of 28 degrees. Friday, partly cloudy, medium chance of morning showers, might see a late thunderstorm again with a top of 21. Clearing off to kick off the weekend on Saturday, partly cloudy and a top of 21 degrees. Today, we're expecting a top of 32, and right now at the Davili's Air Conditioning Weather Station, it's 25.
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Jones over the hits, Magic 931, a man who can go from heartbreak to a bop. Gee, the heartbreak songs will crack you, but the boppy ones will have you jumping along. To be playing Emerald Eyes in a minute or two here at Magic 931. Gracie Abrams and That's So True lined up as well. We're non-stop 10 in a row. 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

0: Magic 931. It's the Riverlands home of the hits and a song that got a standing ovation at the MTV VMAs. So deserving too. Sienna Spyro before we hit midday here at Magic 931. Can't expect anything if you don't try in the first place. 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Looking for junior sports stars through to Coach of the Year, Sports Person of the Year, and of course the contribution to sport. Don't overlook that one either. 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

0: 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It is Magic 931 with Craig and Jackie Lim filling in for Lockie Winnell on local news. Got a midday update. 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Orange bins turning into an art trail. That coming up along with... We'll see how renovations are going at the Renmark Club. All in a moment, ahead of the throwback lunch for TJ's Furniture. 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
10: Morning, I'm Jackie Lim. The Riverland is said to be one of the big winners from a new government funding package aimed at supporting communities affected by Murray-Darling Basin water recovery. More than $12 million is being invested across River Murray communities, with key Riverland projects receiving funding for infrastructure, processing and innovation. Nippies in Wakery, Venus Citrus in Loxton and Kalgoa Vineyards in Renmark have all secured significant backing, while additional funding will support studies into new agricultural industries and advanced food processing. The projects are expected to boost employment and improve water efficiency. A familiar face in Riverland Healthcare has been recognised for going above and beyond for the community. Dr.

0: conference room, function entrance and staff spaces are expected to be finished early next month. Attention will then turn to the next phase, delivering a sensory room, family hub and upgraded kitchen facilities by early 2027.
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3: Hi, I'm Phoebe Humphrey. Anthony Albanese has denied his government has acted contradictory when it comes to inflation. It comes as the coalition has slammed Labor for putting the blame of high inflation on the war in Iran. The PM says it has had flow-on effects on home soil, including at the Bowser.
4: The war in the Middle East has had an impact, and people can't just dismiss that. And I don't agree that there's a contradiction.
3: Headline inflation rose from 3.5% to 4% in the year to August. Underlying inflation remains steady at 3.6%. Meantime, the Chamber of Commerce and Industry says more small businesses are at risk of going under thanks to the latest interest rate hike. The Reserve Bank lifted the cash rate to 4.6% yesterday, a 15-year high. The Chamber's Andrew McKellar telling Seven, one-third have already considered closing their doors in the past 12 months.
5: We know that small businesses around the country are already under extreme pressure. They've been facing rising costs throughout the year. They're really struggling with cash flow and profitability, just making a go of it.
3: The Greens could have a new federal party leader as early as today. David Shoebridge, Sarah Hanson-Young and Maureen Faruqi all putting their hat in the ring for the top job after Larissa Waters stepped down due to illness. And Aussie travellers are flocking to Asian airlines for their overseas travel to avoid the Middle East. New data reveals bookings for June to September saw triple-digit increases for airlines that fly through China and Malaysia.
1: 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Your next meal at the Berry Hotel could lead you to a Mitsubishi Outlander.
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3: In sport, Lachie Neale looks officially set to be joining the Black and White Army. The Lions Premiership player and two-time Brownlow medalist has informed Brisbane that he wishes to depart as an unrestricted free agent. He is all but likely to join Collingwood on a three-year deal after 186 games for the Lions. And Roosters players are remaining confident Connor Watson will be cleared to play in Sunday's NRL Grand Final. The hooker is set to visit an independent neurologist tomorrow in a bid to be given the green light for the decider after failing his HIA last week. That's the latest news and sport.
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7: Cloudy today, slight chance of a late shower, might even see a thunderstorm. Tomorrow, cloudy, very high chance of late rain, chance of a thunderstorm from the late morning as well, and a top of 28 degrees. Friday, partly cloudy, medium chance of morning showers, might see a late thunderstorm again with a top of 21. Clearing off to kick off the weekend on Saturday, partly cloudy and a top of 21 degrees. Today, we're expecting a top of 32, and right now at the Davilli's air conditioning weather station, it's 26.
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7: 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We're going to hear from LaBouche, Kings of Leon. 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

Sweet Dreams from LaBouche at Magic 931, the Riverlands home of the hits, to wrap up the throwback lunch for TJ's Furniture. We're at that point, aren't we, with daylight savings kicking in this weekend. Springing forward, losing an hour, I hate it. The sun up later, no thanks, doesn't mix with my kids. Midnight sun, though, great song, Zara Larsson, not too far away. If you need some extra listening these school holidays, you can listen or watch plenty of podcasts on the free iHeart app, including the new podcast from Hannah Ferrier and Phoebe Burgess, tackling the messy bits that no one talks about after the baby's here, the promotion has landed and the wedding is done. 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

0: It's the Riverlands home of the hits, Magic 931. And the icon that is Chapel Roan up next. Good luck, babe. No doubt she would be well dressed for our That's it. It's your last chance to get in by telling us about your best accessory for dressing up. Anything from a watch to a hat to maybe even some spectacles. Get them on our socials at Magic931. You can shoot us a DM with your favourite fashion accessory and win a double pass to the Rose and Garden Festival Gala Dinner. This is worth $220, and tomorrow morning with Rob on Brekkie, Serez, who's DJing the event, is going to come by and judge some of those entries. So make sure you send yours through and Serez can judge it tomorrow morning with Rob here at Magic 931.
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0: Magic 931, the Riverlands home of the hits. It is Craig out of here. Somba's home wrecker playing with Wendy this afternoon. Just got some classic Michael Jackson for you too. Have a great afternoon. Make sure you are still bidding on the Wings for Life silent auction with the finale coming Friday morning, 9 a.m. If you have the winning bid, you will be taking home whatever you have bid on. Time is rapidly running out. And of course, Rob is back tomorrow morning from 6 to 9. We'll find out how the scarecrow is going for the Loxton show. Mayor Ella Winnell will be dropping by. And of course, DJ Cerez is coming by to look through your Gala Ulala entries for a double pass to the Rose and Garden Festival Gala Dinner. DM us your best fashion accessory at Magic931 and you're in the running for those tickets. I'll catch you tomorrow from 10.
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7: Hi, it's Harrison Freeve. David Shoebridge has been elected.

0: A surge in fuel prices driving the increase, while underlying inflation was steady at 3.6%. The jury in the trial of alleged double murderer Beau Lamar Condon are set to visit the Sydney house where the alleged killings took place. The former police officer accused of shooting Jesse Baird and Luke Davies in 2024. The visit is expected to take place early next month and will aim to highlight relevant areas of forensic evidence in the home. US President Donald Trump believes artificial intelligence firms can self-regulate. That's despite growing pressure for independent oversight following multiple breaches, including of Australian government websites. AI law expert Kevin Frazier has told TW News voluntary safeguards have failed.
1: That is not an approach that adheres to the rule of law, nor is it an approach that's been effective. We've seen that these AI incidents keep occurring, and we keep hearing reports about internal testing gone wrong. Clearly, there's a need for federal government intervention.
0: And one of the largest studies of screen time reveals it's impacting child development. Research from a Canadian university finding a high use of tech activities like gaming and social media can affect language development, emotional regulation, and academic achievement.
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0: Lions Triple Premiership star Lachie Neal is departing the AFL club. The 33-year-old and forming Brisbane, he'll exercise his rights as an unrestricted free agent. The Roosters are sweating on Connor Watson being available for the grand final against the Newcastle Knights after failing an HIA last week. And Sophie Molyneux's been named in the Aussie squad for the upcoming ODI series against Bangladesh and New Zealand, despite concerns over a hip injury.
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8: Magic weather.
9: Cloudy today with a chance of late showers. Tomorrow, cloudy with rain and a thunderstorm, 28. Friday, a shower or two, cooling down 21. Today's top 32. Right now at the Davilli's Air Conditioning Weather Station, it's 27 degrees.
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The Riverlands, home of the hits, Magic 931. 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

0: What a way to finish off our non-stop Tan Dua Lipa Dance the Night. Wendy Marie in this afternoon for Rob, who's doing a wonderful job keeping you company and keeping the breakfast vibes going, all your brekkie fun. Filling in for Zach and Tabby for breakfast, who are on holidays this week. They'll be back next week. Hope you're enjoying Rob's parodies, plus loads of fun entertainment news, and he's got some good giveaways too. Join him again tomorrow morning from 6. Justin Bieber, still to come this hour, next Post Malone.
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0: 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Hope your Wednesday's going well. We'll get you up to date with new sport and weather in minutes. On the other side, we'll kick off another non-stop 10 thanks to Ray White Riverlands.
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2: Hi, Harrison Preem with a check of the latest. The Greens have named David Shoebridge as their new leader. It comes after Larissa Waters resigned this week due to health issues. She says it's been an honour to serve.
3: I'm really proud of how the team has worked together over the last 16 months, and I'm proud that our party is polling higher than ever before amidst the surge to the right wing.
2: Well, the Treasurer is blaming the war in the Middle East for the latest surge in inflation. While underlying inflation was steady, headline inflation rose from 3.5% in July to 4% in August. Jim Chalmers says the biggest contributor was the rise in petrol prices.
4: As you can see in these numbers, which confirm beyond any doubt that the main reason why inflation in annual headline terms went from the middle threes to four is because of the extra pressure from the re-escalation of the war in the Middle East.
2: In other news, Aussies are being warned to steer clear of parts of Thailand following deadly flooding. DFAT has updated advice on the Smart Traveller website, advising travellers to exercise a high degree of caution. The Thai government's approved more than 170 million Australian dollars in emergency funding for the disaster. And six Australian universities have been ranked in the top 100 in the world. The University of Melbourne, top of the list at 34 in this year's Times Higher Education Rankings. University of Sydney came in at 53, followed by Monash Uni and the University of Queensland.
1: 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Magic 931 Sport. 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
2: A legion of Newcastle fans have turned out to watch the Knights train ahead of Sunday's NRL Grand Final against the Roosters. Harrison Graham is preparing to replace suspended hooker Phoenix Crossland, telling Seven he's ready to roll up the sleeves.
5: He's been a massive part of our team all year. 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
2: Magic weather.
3: Cloudy today with a chance of late showers. Tomorrow, cloudy with rain and a thunderstorm. 28. Friday, a shower or two, cooling down 21. Today's top 32. Right now at the De Villiers Air Conditioning Weather Station, it's 26 degrees.
1: 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Yeah, and our hits too. 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

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Hope you're enjoying your non-stop 10. Makes the afternoon just fly by, getting you closer and closer to knock-off time. Bon Jovi still to come. A part of your non-stop 10 right now, Maroon 5, Wake Up Call.

0: 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Ugh. Let's pump you up with some new music instead. New Radicals with Michelle Branch. The game of love.
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1: 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Well, just have to go without them. It's Ray White Riverland with Magic's non-stop 10 in a row.

0: The Riverlands, home of the hits, Magic 931, wrapping up another non-stop 10. We'll do it all over again next hour, thanks to Ray White, Riverland. Hits to come, Rima and Selena Gomez, Bruno Mars in the mix. Next, Blink 182. 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

0: calming things down. Calm down, Rima and Selena Gomez on the Riverlands, home of the hits, Magic 931. Wendy Marie in this week on Arvo's, filling in for Rob, who's filling in on breakfast. We're all having a bit of a change-up. New sport and weather on the way. Well, we won't change things up. We'll continue them as they are. Kicking off after new sport and weather, another non-stop 10. Thanks to Rain White Riverland, Alex Warren featuring Jelly Roll. In our non-stop 10 next hour, Tal Bachman. We'll start things off with some Noel Kahan.
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1: 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Now.
10: Afternoon, I'm Harrison Preeb. The Greens have a new leader, David Shoebridge, taking over after Larissa Waters stepped down earlier this week. She says she wants to focus on her health as she continues managing chronic kidney disease, while Shoebridge says he wants the Greens to take the fight up to the far right and win back voters who've drifted away from Labor.
11: We know that One Nation didn't create itself. It's the classic post turtle. Sits on a post. You know it didn't get there itself. You wonder what it's doing there. Labour has created the circumstances for One Nation.
10: The conflict in the Middle East continues to pile pressure on our already struggling Aussie economy. The latest inflation data showing headline inflation rose from 3.5% in the year to July to 4% in the year to August. High and rising fuel prices largely behind the jump. Well, a warning that the AI race between America and China could come at the expense of public safety. US President Donald Trump reckons artificial intelligence companies can police themselves. Despite a series of breaches, including an Australian government website, AI law expert Kevin Frazier has told DW News companies don't want to hand their rivals an advantage.
12: The argument being made there is if it's not a US company that leads on developing safer AI tools, then we will see China outrace the United States and perhaps deploy tools that are not reflective of Western values.
10: And the Independent Planning Commission has today approved the largest coal mining expansion in New South Wales history. The HVO mines in the Hunter Valley can now continue through until at least 2045.
1: 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Your next meal at the Big River Tavern could lead to a Mitsubishi Outlander. Magic 931 Sport. Now.
10: And our own grand final fever has swept Newcastle with thousands packing out an open training session. The Knights preparing for their first decider since 2001 against the Roosters. Injured halfback Dylan Brown has told Seven the support is unreal.
13: Throughout the weekend there's already who knows how many, probably over 10,000. They've been waiting a long time, so there's no surprises really.
10: And Lions star Lachie Neal officially on the move. The two-time Brownlow winner expected to join Collingwood.
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0: Magic weather. Cloudy today with chance of late showers. Later on, tomorrow's looking cloudy with rain and a thunderstorm. Friday, a shower or 2:21. Partly cloudy for Saturday, 21. Tonight, a low of 14. Tomorrow's top, 28. Right now, at the Diggaloo's air conditioning weather station, it's 26 degrees.
1: We've got all our ducks in a row. Yeah, and our hits too. 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

The Riverlands, home of the hits, Magic 931, halfway through your non-stop 10, thanks to Ray White, Riverlands. This weekend, long weekend on the way, love a long weekend, and the Loxton show's on from Sunday through to Monday. It's going to be huge. All the usual fun, scarecrow competition, there'll be animals, fun and games for the kids, food, you name it. It's all happening, a great family fun day out here in the Riverlands. Right now, here's Self Aware, Tempest City, for your non-stop 10 on Magic.

0: 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Sounds old. 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

0: 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Stephen Sanchez featuring Emma Behold. Before four, a bit of Queen in the mix. Next, Beyonce.
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0: 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The Riverlands, home of the hits, Magic 931. Lots of stuff all over social media right now. In the news, this week's VMA Awards and Madonna certainly making loads and loads of headlines. A great collab with Sabrina Carpenter. They took out Best Song at this year's VMAs. Taylor Swift picked up the new award. Lots going on. But if you want to know all that's trending, more great reads on our trending page at magic931.com.au. Plus, follow us on our social, follow us on Facebook, like us on Insta. Wendy Marie with you, the salvo, new sport and weather in minutes, then another non-stop 10, which includes artist Tom Cochran, Stella Lefty, we'll get some Prince on, and Perth Band, Birds of Tokyo. Just some of the artists, a part of your non-stop 10 next hour.
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13: 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Now.
14: Afternoon, I'm Harrison Preeve. The Coalition fears that households will be pushed to the brink by the recent rate hike and rising inflation. Headline inflation today climbing to 4%, while underlying inflation remains steady at 3.6%. Shadow Minister Michael McCormack has told News 24 that families can't keep absorbing the higher costs.
15: $31,000 a year. That's the average mortgage holder has to find additionally to pay along with higher gas prices, higher electricity prices, higher fuel costs, and not to mention groceries.
14: Federal Greens have a new leader, David Shoebridge, taking the top job following Larissa Waters' resignation. She says she needs to focus on managing her chronic kidney condition.
16: It's with great sadness that I'm not able to continue in that role due to my health getting worse. I hope to be okay, but I need to look after myself to do that.
14: Other news this afternoon, fresh concerns raised over the safety at Sydney Airport. New reports have linked a string of air traffic incidents to staffing shortages and fatigue. The largest coal mining expansion in New South Wales history has just been given the green light from the Independent Planning Commission. The HVO mines in the Hunter Valley will see more than 700 million tonnes of coal extracted at the site until at least 2045. And briefly, it seems Aussies are embracing electric vehicles to offset the rising costs of petrol, with one sold every 100 seconds.
13: 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Magic 931 Sport. 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
14: The leading players in the NRL and NRLW will be named at the Dally M's tonight. Penrith's Nathan Cleary, the hot tip for the men's award, but he won't be in attendance as he recovers from leg surgery. Manchester City's been found guilty of 100-plus charges of Premier League financial breaches and could be stripped of three EPL titles. It's after an independent panel found City systematically broke the league's rules for almost a decade. And in NBL, the Sydney Kings to take to the court tonight against the Brisbane Bullets. And that's the latest in news and sport.
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0: for Saturday, 21. Tonight, a low of 14. Tomorrow's top 28. Right now at the De Villiers Air Conditioning Weather Station, it's 26 degrees.
1: 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Yeah, and our hits too. 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

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Sonny Fodder and Becky Hill still to come. Here's Blue, All Rise.

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1: 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I just wanna say thank

0: The Riverlands, home of the hits, Magic 931. Stick around after news, sport and weather. 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I'm loving those. They're pretty funny, right? Join Rob tomorrow morning for brekkie from 6. Enjoy the rest of your Wednesday. I'll catch you tomorrow afternoon. See ya.
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6: 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This is your news. Now.
8: Afternoon, Harrison Preeve. The Treasurer denies he's trying to shift the blame for Australia's inflation. It comes as headline inflation surges from 3.5% in July to 4% in August. Jim Chalmers says rising petrol prices caused by the war in the Middle East was the biggest factor.
9: It is clear and self-evident that the war in the Middle East is putting substantial upward pressure on inflation here in Australia and indeed around the world. I don't think any objective observer could contest that after today's figures.
8: David Shoebridge has been elected as the new leader of the Greens, replacing Larissa Waters. Shoebridge defeating fellow New South Wales Senator Maureen Faruqi and South Australian Senator Sarah Hanson-Young. Well, passengers are being assured Sydney Airport remains safe despite a string of recent near misses. Staffing shortages and fatigue have been linked to recent air traffic incidents. Federal Transport Minister Catherine King has told Seven they're working to reduce the pressure.
10: Aviation remains safe in Australia and Sydney Airport remains safe. We've got fantastic air traffic controllers there who we know are working under some pressure, and we need to alleviate that as best we can. Environment.

0: positive to ADHD medication. Adelaide med student Olafemi Komolafi handed a 12-month ban and forced to hand back his $40,000 in winnings. The 21-year-old says he took the medication to help him concentrate, not knowing it was banned.
1: The countdown is on. 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
3: Magic weather.
4: Cloudy today with chance of late showers. Later on, tomorrow's looking cloudy with rain and a thunderstorm. Friday, a shower or 221. Partly cloudy for Saturday, 21. Tonight, a low of 14. Tomorrow's top 28. Right now, at the De Villiers Air Conditioning Weather Station, it's 25 degrees.

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0: It's Will and Woody. This could be my favourite thing we've ever done, Woods.
1: You... Is that right? It's funny because quite the contrast for me, Will. Quite the contrast for me. I'm glad you're enjoying yourself. So this is punishment for me putting on a crap national tour for you.
0: It is. A little bit of that. A little bit of that.
1: I get that.
0: A little bit of under 14 soccer training coming right back at you.
1: I get it.
0: But look, you've got a phobia of things on your forehead. You told us that. We're doing a whole week of what's on Woody's forehead. Thing is, you're not allowed to take it off. You're not even allowed to know what it is unless somebody listening in their car right now guesses what it is. You are blindfolded. Your nose is blocked, particularly for this one, although it's odorless. That's a little bit of a hint.
1: Can I take my fingers off my nose?
0: You can if you'd like to.
2: That would be nice. So I can just talk like a normal human being. So interestingly, you've put, I know what it is. I can smell it. I can smell it well.
0: Okay.
2: Don't say anything. Well, don't say, I can't, this has a big odor, guys.
0: Hang on, let me smell.
2: It smells like my dad's bedroom, if that helps.
0: Let's go to Sam. Sam, of all the things you've heard so far, I mean, what did you say initially, Woods, when it was hitting your forehead?
2: I thought there was a sauce being squeezed onto my forehead in figure eights because it's very light, Sam. I literally can't. If I woke up now and had lost all my memory, I wouldn't think something was on my forehead. That's how light it is.
0: Sam, right. What do you think it is, Sam?
3: I think it's toothpaste, guys. I think it's toothpaste.
0: Good guess.
2: Oh, toothpaste. Yeah, I think toothpaste would be heavier and would be hurting me.
0: It would be stinging me.
2: And yeah. There's no sting. There's no heat. There's no spice. There's no. Thanks for your guess, though.
0: Good on you, Sammy. Hey, I know everyone calling in is on your team here, Woods. Everyone but me. Whitney, what's on Woody's forehead to get it off?
4: Oh, I was going to say hot sauce, but now I think no.
0: Too much spice. Good guess, Whitney.
2: For everyone who's following the sauce trail that I was on before, I think it could be more of a powder.
0: Okay.
2: I think it could be a powder.
0: Okay.
2: So.
0: A powder?
2: Yeah, I think. Well, there's an obvious guess in my head right now of what is on my forehead. I feel like I can smell it.
0: Oh.
2: Or it's got like a, there's a cleanliness to it. It's like some sort of cleaning product.
0: I reckon there would be a cleanliness to it. I would hope so, that there would be a cleanliness to it. That's for sure.
2: Oh, so maybe whatever it is has just been cleaned, and that's what I can smell.
0: Potentially.
2: Again, there's no weight to it.
0: There's no weight to it.
2: I feel like if it was a sauce, it would be like
0: there's no weight
2: dripping
0: to it.
2: You think it's
0: a powder?
2: Well, yeah. Can I say what I think it is?
0: No, you can't guess.
2: Okay, all right.
0: I will let you touch it in a second if you need more descriptors, but you've got heaps of people on the phone if you'd like to talk to them. I've got Michael here.
2: Michael. Help me out.
5: Yeah, g'day.
2: Help me out, brother.
5: Well, I thought it was like a custard.
0: Everyone's down the sauce path.
2: I think custard, and I took people there. I think custard would feel cold. It doesn't have any temperature to it. And the other thing with the sauce thing, guys, again, I really appreciate everyone calling up. With the sauce, I think by this stage, I'd have some sort of run of the sauce down to the side of my forehead. That is not happening at all. In fact, as I talk and my head moves slightly, I can't feel a thing. And it doesn't appear to be moving.
0: Okay.
2: Next caller.
0: Aoife's here. Aoife, remember Australia, Woody is blind. He's got to guess what's on his forehead in order to get it off. In fact, you have to guess what's on his forehead. He can't guess, Aoife. So what do you think's on there?
2: Help me out, Aoife.
4: Shaving gel.
2: Could be shaving gel. Absolutely.
0: Not shaving gel.
2: Oh, great guess, Aoife. You can have some chicken.
0: You were in the right place with powder. And don't just throw away the chicken, mate.
2: Sorry. I think my dad used to put this on his undercarriage every morning.
0: You think your dad put this on his undercarriage?
2: Yes, that's what I think is on my forehead.
0: He didn't. I can tell you categorically he didn't.
2: You don't know my father.
0: Well, I know him well enough to know he didn't put this
2: walking
0: on
2: into his bedroom in the morning was like walking through a sandstorm.
0: Okay, it's not... Powder is where you've been closest. Oh, yeah. Now, look, I'm going to play you an audio clue now.
2: Audio clue?
0: I'm going to play you an audio clue as to what's on your forehead.
2: Okay, cool.
0: Now, keep in mind, you can't guess. So somebody else has to guess.
2: Okay.
0: So use your best descriptors after you hear the audio clue.
2: Go to Shane here.
6: Yeah, it's our day today, obviously. Hair and lots of other diet. It's an honourable way to work, being locked in the TV unit. You know, it could have been worse. He could have died down the sewers. It's a nice place to go. I'd say it's nice and warm in your house. Poor Ross. It's actually just ruined my day, honestly.
0: Now, to get everyone up to speed, that is some audio of an on-air funeral we had for a rat that died in Woody's house. That's the audio clue.
2: And it felt a bit like a powder. And if you followed this radio show, you know what we did with that rat. We wanted to get him, what's it called? We'll taxidermied. We wanted to get him taxidermied and put on the wall, but that was too expensive. So I'm just telling the story here. I'm not having a guess, but we took him to an incinerator.
0: The rat was cremated.
2: So, guys, let's put two and two together and let's get a dead bean off my forehead if we could. Do we have any calls?
0: There's so many calls.
2: Okay.
0: There are lots of calls, but I don't think anyone is calling for dead rat. I'll go to Kelly. Kelly, what's on Woody's forehead?
7: Is it talcum powder?
0: It's not talcum powder, Kelly. I mean, you're close, Kelly.
2: Kelly, have you been listening, though? I think you've been listening to the clues just now. Like, you know what it is now, right? What is it?
7: Yeah.
2: Yeah, go.
7: I think it's talcum powder.
0: Good on you, Kelly. I love it. Kelly, no, she's listening, mate. She just wants you to have a dead rat in your forehead. Wally,
2: come on, Wally. Send me a favor here.
8: I think it's the rat ash.
0: It's the rat ash. Good on you, Wally. Well done, Wally. Very good.
2: Well done, Wally.
0: Woods, well done, mate.
2: I don't know
0: mate.
2: What to do now. So what? How do I get up without this going in my mouth?
0: I think that's achievable.
2: Well, so what do I do? Because I can't feel it. I don't want it in my eyes. I don't want it in my body.
0: That's okay? Fair enough. Exactly. The rat ash, the dead rat ash.
2: Can you get a dustpan and broom? And
0: I can tell you that there's a bit in your hair.
2: That's okay. That's fine. I feel very close to rat.
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23: Hi, I'm Sally Pearson. The Roosters and Broncos have named unchanged lineups for Sunday's NRLW Grand Final, but Roosters winger Jamie Frassard remains in doubt after suffering a shoulder injury. Essendon has suffered another blow, with Zoe Prowse to miss the rest of the AFLW season with a foot injury, and the Aussies have named their squad for the upcoming one-day series against New Zealand and Bangladesh. Captain Sophie Molyneux has been included despite being under an injury cloud, while fast bowler Darcy Brown has been ruled out with a back injury.
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0: Will and Woody Woods, and we're back in Places to Flirt.
1: Yes, we are. Which ones are the green light? Which ones are the red light? We've got junior producer Annalise in here. She's giving the women's perspective on the whole thing.
0: She's the cautionary tale, and I'm the retired Flirtmaster 5000.
1: Fact. 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That is your email still, is it?
0: At hotmail.com.
1: Okay, so I always come to you first, Will, yep. And then we cross-check your answer against Annalise. Planes. Will, you're sitting next to someone on a plane. I think that's what it is. You're seated next to a stranger. You now have 2 hours. 2 hours next to that person. Is that an appropriate time to flirt?
0: You know I've had one of the great all-time flirts on a plane.
1: I actually don't.
0: Oh, really?
1: I can't remember it. There are so many with you. I can't remember this one.
0: But that's for me, plane is like absolute. Like that's.
1: Sophie Monk met her husband on a plane?
0: That's bread and butter. That, for me, that's like the easiest flirt that I'll get.
1: So how do you do it?
0: Because
1: Flirtmaster 5000. Where do you start?
0: What have you got? Well, because you know really early on whether someone wants to talk to you or not on a plane.
1: Sure.
0: Yeah. Which I think has got to be the premise for all flirting. Are you getting anything back? Yes, yeah. No. And it's pretty obvious.
1: Yeah. So headphones.
0: You've got headphones.
1: Yeah.
0: Right?
1: Headphones,
0: so you're like, I don't want to talk to you anymore. Yeah. So if someone keeps talking to you on a plane.
1: Yeah.
0: Generally speaking, you can probably figure out whether they're single, whether they're interested, and you've got 2 hours to do it within. So, like, you know, by the end of it, you're like, wow, you spoke to me for 2 hours and you're single. You know what I mean?
1: Yeah, right. Okay, but it sounds like, so you wouldn't make the first move, though. You're just waiting to see if they want to talk to
0: you.
1: Are
0: we flirting? We're just flirting.
1: This is flirting.
0: We're just flirting. Yeah. I pretty much talk to everyone that I sit next to on a plane. You know that.
1: Yeah, I do know that. Yeah.
0: Like, I just say g'day. Always, because I think it's a nice thing to do in case anything comes up on the way. You just go, hey, how you going? Don't be strangers. And then, you know, back in the day when I was the Flirtmaster 5000, you know, if you're single and they're single, you're like, wow, there could be something happening here. Wow. And that happened,
1: How many times?
0: Twice.
1: Wow. Mm. That he's willing to talk about. My God, Flirtmaster 5000.
0: Shut up.
1: My God.
0: Yeah, but as I said, I'm a talker, so I love that.
1: Yeah. Annalise. Do you want the Flirtmaster 5000 to be trying to flirt with you during an entire flight?
2: Not that Flirtmaster 5000. But
0: no,
2: I think
0: I'm not involved. I'm not the guy. No,
1: that wasn't
0: in
1: that
0: all
1: wasn't
0: of there. These.
1: I started bringing down a few cogs because you're sounding a little bit too good at this point.
0: No, fair enough.
1: Annalise, do you want someone to start flirting with you? Remember,
0: it's Annalise. She is king. What's the line at the start of the movie Hitch? Name a woman who doesn't want to be swept off her feet one day. Like, this is it.
2: She's like, would be pretty iconic.
0: Right?
1: Okay.
2: But I think it depends. Like, if I'm in the right mood and, like, the vibe is good and, like, I feel chemistry,
0: the answer is yes. I'm going to go back to what Joe said when I said girls don't want to get flirted to with the gym. And she was like, depends on the guy.
2: Yeah.
0: The cute guy sits down next to you on a plane and goes, what's up? Let's talk. You're going to stop your movie, take your headphones off and go, what is up?
2: Yeah.
1: And you can always leave your headphones on if you're not interested. Okay,
2: yeah, that's exactly it.
1: Plane. Like, I think plane is a green light. Okay. Slight tweak. It's also transport. Train. Does it change anything? Will, would you flirt on a train?
0: Oh, see, I reckon train is always, I'm going to say, in a different space to a plane. Because plane, you're often traveling somewhere and it's like, oh, we're both on a trip or we're going away and we've kind of escaped our lives. Whereas train, I don't care how available I am. I'm often coming home from work or going to work and I'm frazzled. And I've got the day in my head, and I do not want someone to talk to me.
1: It's a bit of time out.
0: Doesn't matter. I think there's almost like a scale where it's like on a plane, you're happy to be approached by a 7. On a train, you're happy to be approached by a 9 minimum.
2: Mm.
1: Annalise, how do we feel about that? Trains. So you're catching the train home tonight.
2: I like a train. I have seen a hottie. And the hottie sat next to me, and I remember it was actually on the way to producer Button Pusher Tom's Halloween party, and I was dressed up like a vampire. Dress, I don't know. And I was just really hoping he'd talk to me, but he didn't. But I think it was just the fact.
1: So you want it though. You want it. Okay. Flirting on a train. Okay. Final one for today.
0: Quite sadly in the end, didn't it?
2: It was really grim.
0: He didn't want to go for the raunchy vampire.
2: He didn't want to go for the fangs. And I thought, bizarre.
0: You had your fangs in.
2: Yeah.
0: Wouldn't you take them out?
2: No, you got it. I didn't want to bring the glue with me, so.
0: Oh, you glued your fangs in.
2: Glued the fangs in. Took out my Invisalign, put in the fangs.
1: Why wouldn't you talk to him?
0: Yeah, yeah.
2: Because I was too busy messaging.
0: If you've got your head down, then that means
1: that's right.
0: You're not interested.
2: But it wasn't down. It was like,
0: You're texting
1: that, which is saying, like, don't talk to me.
2: What am I supposed to do, though? Like,
1: sit, look forward.
2: Yeah, but that's, I did that for a little bit.
0: To be fair, I've also got to add, and I think another one that we could talk about in this is flirting with someone in costume is also another thing.
1: Oh, okay.
0: Like, it's a really hard thing to pick up someone in costume. It's a lot, like, it's just because she's gone to a lot of effort. She's clearly going somewhere. Yeah, and then for you, because I think the big thing with flirting, you don't want to be the person who's interrupting someone else's day.
1: No, 100%.
0: You don't want to be that guy. And if Annalise is fully geared up and she's got the fangs hanging out.
1: If that guy had said to you, though, like, oh, you don't want to suck my blood, do you?
2: I'd be like, yeah, I do.
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5: 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Now.
16: Hi, I'm Harrison Preve. Households are bracing for the possibility of another hit with the latest inflation figures, increasing the chances of a fifth rate hike this year. Headline inflation surging from 3.5% in July to 4% in August. Treasurer Jim Chalmers won't be drawn on what might happen with rates in November. David Shoebridge has replaced Larissa Waters as Greens leader, vowing to seize the moment. He's taken aim at the major parties for contributing to the cost of living crunch.
4: People making a decision about whether they pay for insurance or replace their fridge. These are not decisions that Australians should be making in a country with the wealth and opportunity that Australia has. But these are decisions that have been forced on people.
16: Overseas, US President Donald Trump believes artificial intelligence firms can police themselves. That's despite growing pressure for independent oversight following multiple breaches, including of an Australian government website. AI law expert Kevin Fraser has told DW News voluntary safeguards have failed.
17: That is not an approach that adheres to the rule of law, nor is it an approach that's been effective. We've seen that these AI incidents keep occurring, and we keep hearing reports about internal testing gone wrong. Clearly, there's a need for federal government intervention.
16: And six Australian universities have been ranked in the top 100 in the world. The University of Melbourne, top of the list at 34 in this year's Times Higher Education list. University of Sydney came in at 53, followed by Monash Uni and the University of Queensland.
5: 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Magic 931 Sport. Now.
16: A legion of Newcastle supporters turning out to watch the Knights train ahead of Sunday's NRL Grand Final against the Roosters. While Taron Aiken's ready and raring to go for the NRLW decider against the Broncos, the Roosters star missing out on the squad's finals charge last year after tearing her ACL.
18: It's pretty crazy to think where I was 12 months ago. I'd just had surgery probably a week ago. Compared to where I am now, I'd be pretty stoked 12 months ago to know I'd be back here.
16: And the Lions have revealed Lachie Neale's on the move, informing the AFL Premiers he'll exercise his rights as an unrestricted free agent.
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20: Magic weather.
21: Cloudy today with chance of late showers. Later on, tomorrow's looking cloudy with rain and a thunderstorm. Friday, a shower or 2, 21. Partly cloudy for Saturday, 21. Tonight, a low of 14. Tomorrow's top, 28. Right now, the De Villiers Air Conditioning Weather Station, it's 24 degrees.

0: Will and Woody. I hope you guys are having a wonderful drive home. Hey,
1: 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It's all good stuff. 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

0: as Will and Woody.
1: Right now, what have you done to an annoying customer's food or drink? You can remain anonymous, obviously. I can see on the board here that we have some anonymous calls coming, which I'm very excited about. But Lauren is more than happy to attach her name to this one. Lauren, this is because you saw something at a restaurant rather than doing it.
2: Yes. So my husband and I were travelling through Europe and we were in Italy, and we went out for dinner with a big group of people, and then afterwards we walked out of the restaurant and we were standing out the front and we looked back through the glass window of the restaurant from the outside and they were clearing our tables, and the wine that people hadn't finished out of their glass, they were pouring it back into the wine bottle.
1: You're nodding, Will. Would you do that?
0: Well, look, the thing is, like, none of you guys have obviously worked hospo before, because there are just some things that that just happen. Like, that's no harm, no foul. You'd never know.
1: So you put it back in the bottle and then sell it the next night as a
0: Well,
1: as
0: you know, you're not selling the fresh bottle, but if you're doing it by the glass.
1: Absolutely. The tight ass in me really respects it.
0: Right?
1: Let's go to an anonymous call
0: here.
1: That's
0: just smart footy.
1: Sure. Anonymous, you obviously do not want your name on radio, which is totally understandable. You used to work for a popular fast food chain.
3: Yeah, I used to work for a fast food chain, and this lady, she came in, she ordered some chicken, and I packed it up for her. The chicken had just come out of the cooker maybe like 3-5 minutes ago, so it was pretty fresh, but she said she wanted fresh chicken. So what I did, instead of putting in a new batch and, like, cooking some more, I took her chicken, I went to the back, I popped it in the hot oil for maybe 20, 30 seconds, packed it back up, came out, gave it to her. She had no idea.
1: Smart. That's just smart for me. That's just smart. You didn't think about doing something worse to the chicken because she was annoying?
3: I didn't want to risk, you know.
0: It's quite vindictive there at the end of the day. Someone might get sick, and, you know, there's lots of things there that are big red flags.
1: Coming from someone who's put full cream milk in people's coffees that ordered skim milk.
0: But I'm not doing something worse to it. I'm not spitting in it or something. I think that's a new low.
1: I agree with that. I do.
0: You know?
1: You only spat in coffee once.
0: I've never spat in anyone's coffee.
1: Let's go to Susie here. You used to work in a supermarket.
4: Yes. So I was a checkout chick for a popular supermarket, and if I had a customer that was really rude or annoying, their bread would go in the same bag as soft drink and their eggs would go at the bottom of a bag with cans. Anything heavy.
1: Very good, Susie.
0: That is.
1: And it's beautifully subtle because they won't realise you're doing that, but when they get home, it's broken eggs, it's squashed bread. That's outstanding, Susie.
0: That's really, because that's only funny when I get home, because I've got home a few times from the supermarket and be like, God, they really didn't know how to pack the bag, did they?
1: You're the annoying customer.
0: Now I know.
1: Let's go to Kerry. Kerry, what do you do to people's food or drink when they're annoying?
5: Mine wasn't specifically to one person. I used to manage a football club and my job was to order the beers. And this one day, I didn't order enough of the heavy beer. And you know how men always know the difference between heavy and light beer.
1: Mm-hmm.
5: So it was after the game and the kegs had run out of the heavy. For the next 2 hours, I put light beer on and not one man knew the difference.
1: And they would have behaved better. I dare say.
5: Yeah, it was great.
1: Outstanding. I think that's just smart, Kerry. Now, I do want to finish on one.
0: Savvy people here that have called in. I don't think anyone's been too gross, too crass, or too offensive.
1: And I think what I'm about to throw to a little bit of audio here, it fits that bill of just crafty, I would say. It's just smart thinking. This is a call we got, I'm going to say a year ago. I love it. Enjoy. Anonymous, you used to be a barista.
6: Yes, at a very prominent Sydney cafe chain.
1: Struth.
6: When I would see customers that we knew to be difficult come in, I would wipe my balls in their cups before I sent out their coffees.
1: Sorry, inside the cup, or would you on the outside of the cup?
6: Just put the teacup all over my balls, make the coffee.
1: Just so inappropriate. I don't know why we played that. It's not funny at all.
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22: Cloudy today with chance of late showers. Later on, tomorrow's looking cloudy with rain and a thunderstorm. Friday, a shower or 2:21. Partly cloudy for Saturday, 21. Tonight, a low of 14. Tomorrow's top, 28. Right now at the DeVillies Air Conditioning Weather Station, it's 24 degrees.
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10: Magic weather.
9: Cloudy today with chance of late showers. Later on, tomorrow's looking cloudy with rain and a thunderstorm. Friday, a shower or 2, 21. Partly cloudy for Saturday, 21. Tonight, a low of 14. Tomorrow's top, 28. Right now, at the DeVillers Air Conditioning Weather Station, it's 24 degrees.
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6: Magic weather.
7: Cloudy today with chance of late showers. Later on, tomorrow's looking cloudy with rain and a thunderstorm. Friday, a shower of 221. Partly cloudy for Saturday, 21. Tonight, a low of 14. Tomorrow's top 28. Right now, the DeVilliers Air Conditioning Weather Station, it's 29 degrees.
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0: Chicagoland. 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
9: Cloudy today with chance of late showers. Later on, tomorrow's looking cloudy with rain and a thunderstorm. Friday, a shower or 2, 21. Partly cloudy for Saturday, 21. Tonight, a low of 14. Tomorrow's top, 28. Right now, at the Davillies Air Conditioning Weather Station, it's 27 degrees.
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6: Magic weather.
7: Cloudy today with chance of late showers. Later on, tomorrow's looking cloudy with rain and a thunderstorm. Friday, a shower or 2, 21. Partly cloudy for Saturday, 21. Tonight, a low of 14. Tomorrow's top, 28. Right now, at the Davillies Air Conditioning Weather Station, it's 22 degrees.
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9: Kimmy! Look-a-mo, Chloe. Look-a-mo.
1: 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It's Oz made.

0: Hear that? It's Magic's finger on the pulse. We'd love to get the word out about the great things to do in the Riverland. So if you've got a community event on, we'd love to put it on the Wills & Co. 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
0: 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Going back to the noughties.

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11: Magic weather. Cloudy with rain and a thunderstorm today. Tomorrow, a shower or two, cooling down 21. Partly cloudy for Saturday, 21. This morning, a low of 14. Today's top 28. Right now, at the De Villiers Air Conditioning Weather Station, it's 24 degrees.
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1: Magic weather. Cloudy with rain and a thunderstorm today. Tomorrow, a shower or two, cooling down 21. Partly cloudy for Saturday, 21. This morning, a low of 14. Today's top 28. Right now, the DeVillers Air Conditioning Weather Station, it's 21 degrees.
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6: Magic weather.
7: Cloudy with rain and a thunderstorm today. Tomorrow, a shower or two, cooling down 21. Partly cloudy for Saturday, 21. This morning, a low of 14. Today's top 28. Right now, at the De Villiers Air Conditioning Weather Station, it's 19 degrees.

0: 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Sounds old. 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
1: Magic weather. Cloudy with rain and a thunderstorm today. Tomorrow, a shower or two, cooling down 21. Partly cloudy for Saturday, 21. This morning, a low of 14. Today's top 28. Right now, the De Villiers Air Conditioning Weather Station, it's 19.

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Now that we've given our tech team a heart attack, let's play some new music instead. New music. Cat's Eye, Animal.

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1: Magic weather. Cloudy with rain and a thunderstorm today. Tomorrow, a shower or two, cooling down 21. Partly cloudy for Saturday, 21. This morning, a low of 14. Today's top 28. Right now, the De Villiers Air Conditioning Weather Station, it's 18 degrees.
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2: 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I'm back on the bandwagon. I think I've had a drink nearly every night this week. 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
7: Magic weather. Cloudy with rain and a thunderstorm today. Tomorrow, a shower or two, cooling down 21. Partly cloudy for Saturday, 21. This morning, a low of 14. Today's top 28. Right now, at the Davillers Air Conditioning Weather Station, it's 18 degrees.
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9: Magic weather.
10: Cloudy with rain and a thunderstorm today. Tomorrow, a shower or two, cooling down 21. Partly cloudy for Saturday, 21. This morning, a low of 14. Today's top 28. Right now, at the De Villiers Air Conditioning Weather Station, it's 19 degrees.
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Magic 931. 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More Aussie than wearing your cozy because you ran out of undies. 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
5: 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Now.
15: Morning, I'm Jackie Lim. The future health of the Murray-Darling Basin is once again in the spotlight today, with conservation groups responding to a new Commonwealth report into water recovery efforts. The Murray-Darling Conservation Alliance says a long-running state and federal agreement has failed to deliver the environmental water needed to protect wetlands, river red gum forests and threatened species. The group will outline its response at a media event in Adelaide later this morning, arguing more action is needed to restore river ecosystems. Latest PropTrack data shows regional SA prices held steady in September, leaving values at record peak levels.
16: Home prices across regional Australia held flat over the month. They're up 5.1% on year-ago levels, though they are 0.7% below their peak levels. Now, compared with the capital cities, where we're seeing a 1.6% annual decline across the combined capitals, it's clear that regional markets remain considerably more resilient.
15: Senior economist Eleanor Cray there. She says relative affordability is providing that price resilience we've seen in recent months. In Renmark, prices are hovering up to and around $500,000, up nearly 20% from the previous year. Hundreds of aged care and home care workers across the Riverland Mallee Coorong Local Health Network are set for a pay rise and back pay following a review by SA Health. The review found some workers holding Cert 3 qualifications had been classified below the level required under their enterprise agreement. Around 390 workers across regional health networks will be reclassified, with some expected to receive an extra $61 a week starting this month. Back payments covering up to 6 years will also be calculated, with SA Health now undertaking a broader review of classifications across the regional networks. And in local sport, the Riverland hockey season has wrapped up, with Berry claiming both A-grade premierships on a busy weekend for local sport. In the men's grand final, Berry proved too strong for Wakery, securing a 2-0 victory. The women's decider was a much tighter affair, with Berry edging out Wakery 2-1.
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3: Hi, I'm Phoebe Humphrey. A pilot has been arrested after a mid-air stabbing and crash attempt during a flight from Dubai to Tel Aviv. The commercial plane issued an emergency alert 2 hours into its journey after one of the pilots allegedly stabbed the other. The flight was forced to make an emergency landing in Saudi Arabia. House prices have fallen across the country for a sixth straight month. The latest data from Cotality revealing national home prices fell 1.1% in September, with all capital cities recording a drop except Darwin. Experts warn the property market could experience falls of up to 15% in the coming months. Victorian Public Hospital doctors will take part in a historic statewide strike today. It's part of a stoush with the state government calling for better pay and working conditions. Doctors will walk off the job for 4 hours this afternoon. And the AusAlert system officially launches today. It will send emergency messages to compatible devices during local or national disasters following a nationwide test back in July.
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3: In sport, Nathan Cleary and Tamika Upton have been crowned the best players in the NRL and NRLW. The Panthers star collecting his first Dally M medal from home as he recovers from surgery. A couple of AFL club best and fairest last night, with Bulldog skipper Marcus Bontempelli claiming a record 7th Charles Sutton medal. Harry Sheasel won his 3rd for North Melbourne. And the Aussie cricketers have wrapped up the one-day series against South Africa with a win, eventually winning by 45 runs through the DLS method. That's the latest news and sport.
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17: Good morning. Already a bit of rain around the Riverland. A possible storm on the way, and 28 the top today. Friday is showers easing, headed for a top of 22. Saturday, partly cloudy and 20. And for Sunday, cloudy and 21 to kick off the Loxton show. Right now at the Davilly's Air Conditioning Weather Station, it's 18.
5: 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Magic 931.
17: Yeah, good morning. Driving around, just driving into work today, actually. Noting the rain. Did have a little bit of a bit of static in the Magic 931 signal. And I switched over to Magic 971, bizarrely. Sounding a little bit better with the atmosphere and the rain and whatever's going on. So I'm glad we diversified earlier in the year. Two call signs, two ways to catch us, plus the iHeart app, and a happy Thursday. That means still more giveaways up for grabs. We'll have possibly the plot line a little later on. One of Zach's most anticipated films of the year playing over the weekend. So we'll chuck out a chance to win some double passes to see a movie at the Chevy Theatre. Plus, we have to pick a winner and announce a winner today for Gala Ooh La La. It's your last chance to win a double pass to the Riverland Rose and Garden Festival's Gala Dinner. It's all on our socials. Check our pinned post on Facebook and chuck something in, because it's a great night out and we can get you there for free. Up first, the issue that is dividing the Riverland. is my alarmist way of saying what we're doing next after Taylor Swift. 6 past 6 on Magic. What a banger for your Thursday morning.

hope that one's not about Zach and Tabby. They will be back from holiday come Tuesday after the long weekend. Otherwise, Rob filling in one more day here at Magic 931. Brekkie, all thanks to Harvey Norman Renmark, your laptop experts, and so much more in store. Loxton Show coming up this long weekend on your Saturday and Sunday. I have been trying to drum up a bit of excitement for the Scarecrow competition. It's something we do so well here in the Riverlands. And what I discovered really in the last 48 hours, my big hack is you don't need to buy stuff to make a scarecrow. Look around the crap in your house or your office. I found so much bubble wrap under the kitchen counter that I think I can wrap around the frame and turn into a torso just to give it, you know, a little bit of a buffness and a bit of a body. The thing we've got so far, I am just compiling anything that I think is scary. I want to make something so terrifying that it scares the judge of the competition, because anyone can go bleh and scare a crow. This has actually got to scare a human being. What I have come up with, and you can see some work in progress pictures on our Instagram page, it's the scariest thing I could think of. An alien vampire who's also a clown and is balding. I've got a foam mannequin head, painted that green, added googly eyes, added a clown nose, gave it some fangs. And then I didn't have a fake wig, but I had a fake beard, and I figured you could just put that on backwards and have a nice big bald spot. I've put it out to the Riverland, and please, please continue to put your votes in. I asked, will it scare a crow? And it's currently 60-40 in favour of the nose. But in my defence, that's only the shoulders up. You haven't seen the scary things I've got going on for the rest of the body. We've got suggestions coming in on our Facebook at Magic931. You can still keep suggesting things at 0427Magic3. One of our listeners wanted me to kind of make a crazed turkey human hybrid surgeon kind of thing. I haven't quite figured out how to get the turkey in there, but maybe just a few little flappy bits hanging under the neck. It'll get there, and you're going to want to steer clear of one particular section of the Loxton Show whilst you enjoy everything else it has to offer this long weekend. Chuck something in, because in many cases you can register, but then you don't have to drop off the cake or the scarecrow or whatever till morning of Sunday. So you got plenty of time. It's a bit of Bruno, 12 past 6 at Magic Brekkie.

Bruno Mars celebrating the 1st of October here at Magic 931 Breakfast. Pinch and a punch to you. We're on the honour system, so if I gotcha, you gotta do it yourself and tell me about it. 0427 Magic 3. Taking a quick look.

0: would have, you know, grown up and looked at and thought, wow, Sound of Music, Mary Poppins, love her. And still someone like me is like, yeah, the Queen from Shrek 2. What a banging star, 90 years old, well done today. Another movie star, Brie Larson, turning 37. Captain Marvel herself. Hang on, let me grab the... This is the quote I think of. Obviously, I mean, what do you think of those films?
1: How long will you play Captain Marvel for?
2: I don't know. Does anyone want me to do it again?
1: Don't be so modest.
2: I don't know. I really don't know. I don't have the answer to that.
0: I mean, very candid and I think very likable, but man, suffered a lot of backlash. It doesn't help that neither of the films are particularly good, but, you know, being a woman on the internet, being an ingenue and an Oscar winner, it's very much someone who got chewed up and spat out and still hoping to turn it around. If you haven't seen, it's an awesome film. It's a 10 out of 10 banger called Short Term 12. It's one of the first things she ever did. She plays a social worker. It's got Rosa from Brooklyn Nine-Nine before she got it big. It's got Rami Malek well before he did Freddie Mercury. It's a bunch of really cool young people. And it is such a... It's a sad film. It's a good feel-good movie. It's a cry. It's really, really, powerful stuff. I'm making it sound so lame, but Short Term 12, it pops up on your queue. Give it a spin. On this day in 1971, Disney World, the Florida one, opened. Obviously still a destination on many people's bucket lists. I've never been to any USA Disneylands, Disney Worlds. I've only been to the knockoffs, Paris and Hong Kong. But even so, there's something about Disneyland, and I'm not a Disney person. I talk about, you know, Sound of Music and Mary Poppins. I didn't really grow up with a lot of that stuff. A lot of the Disney stuff missed me. And yet being on the main stretch of Hong Kong Disneyland is still like, brings a tear to your eye. It's oddly really special. And I've just looked up Disneyland Abu Dhabi, currently proposed. If you're wondering what's next, if you planning to hit up all of the other Disney Worlds, just go to the real ones. Just go to the main ones. Turning 55 today. It's Magic Brekkie, 19 past 6. Let's keep it going.
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4: Hanging out with Rob this morning, filling in for Zach and Tabby. I'm prepared to rebrand Thursday as Prize Day because we've got so much good stuff around this morning. Let's talk Chafee Theatre movie tickets up next and possibly the plot line. Your clue today.

0: Miles Smith getting the giggles on your magic breaky, hanging out with Rob this morning thanks to the betting experts at your locally owned Harvey Norman Renmark. 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
1: What's that movie where the guy's on the boat and he can't hold onto the door? It's possibly the plotline.
0: People want movie tickets. It's the school holidays. There's a heap of stuff on. Even if Zach were here this morning, he'd be talking about Coyote versus Acme, the new Looney Tunes movie he's very excited for. We've got a guest in the next 45 minutes who's going to make you just as excited and passionate. You want these free tickets to the Chafee Theatre. As always, you just got to guess what movie I'm doing a very bad job of describing the plot for. We start broad. It's going to be some clues, you know, that narrow it as we go. But if you know it already, 0427 Magic 3. You can text through or 858-23-931. Today's plotline: three distant school chums take a road trip from Georgia to Los Angeles, chaperoned by a man they suspect is a convicted murderer. It could be many different genres. It could be many different eras of film. But three distant school chums coming together to take a road trip from Georgia to Los Angeles, chaperoned by a man they suspect is a convicted murderer. More clues across the morning, but if you want those tickets, get in early. 0427 Magic 3 and 858-23-931. Not the only giveaway today at Magic, so stick with us. 26 past, Rob filling in for Zach and Tabby on Magic.

0: All radio, wet Thursday morning around the Riverland. That's a bit of Kid Laroi to kick it off for you. 29 past six. And I mentioned we've got a bunch of giveaways to do today. First of October today, and the Riverland Rose and Garden Festival's gala dinner is on October 9th. We are giving away a double pass for you to get to the gala dinner. Step out in style. We're also trying to give you enough time to sort out your outfits and, you know, find a date. It's like high school formal, all of that stuff. And we're asking you to send us a photo on the DMs, on the Facebook post, of your best fashion accessory. Tristan getting in overnight. Again, you got really your last chance to do so in the next hour and a half, 2 hours or so. But Tristan's really, really set himself ahead of the pack with his collection of canes, like fancy walking sticks. Couldn't believe that he's collecting these. But he's got a silver cobra cane that he says is best paired with a silver snakeskin suit, and it looks pretty sharp. He's got a golden eagle cane. It's not a brand. It's literally, the handle is a golden eagle, and he has a starry bright zigzag star suit, shiny bright gold to match, and the sneakers too. He's really, really coordinating here. And he's also just got a mask costume. You know, the mask, he has the big yellow suit and a big yellow cane to match. Look, I'll take any of those as entries. He's certainly got a thing going. You can just have any sort of special garment that you like to wear. We want to see it. We want to see how you would look and dress to impress at the Rose and Garden Festival Gala Dinner. Chuck those up on the DMs, on the Facebook, Magic931, you know where to find us. And let's get to the local news, sport and weather.
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2: Morning, I'm Jackie Lim. A major crackdown on illegal tobacco has hit the Riverland, with 8 stores across the region temporarily shut down. Authorities have issued closure orders to outlets in Loxton, Wakery, Barmera, Renmark and Wakery after seizing more than $150,000 worth of illicit tobacco and vapes. The operation uncovered more than 4,000 packets of cigarettes, almost 20 kilos of loose tobacco, thousands of refilled cigarette tubes and more than 200 vapes. Consumer Affairs Minister Michael Brown says illegal tobacco sales are increasing being hidden behind legitimate businesses. A burst irrigation line at a Wakery vineyard caused traffic delays on the Sturt Highway yesterday morning. Part of the highway was temporarily closed while SES crews responded to the incident and diverted traffic around the affected area. One lane remained closed for a few hours while crews worked to clean up water that had flowed onto the roadway, but it reopened later that morning. Berry Barmera Council will operate with a reduced number of elected members for the next 2 months after a councillor was granted a leave of absence for health reasons. The leave was approved at last week's council meeting and will run through until the beginning of December, subject to the councillor being well enough to return. The absence leaves the chamber with 5 councillors for the remainder of the term following previous departures. Council says governance, decision-making and council services will continue as normal. Fresh concerns have been raised about the number of South Aussies battling the flu this season. More than 900 cases have been recorded in the past week, and 118 of those needed hospital treatment. Experts say older people are at greater risk of severe illness. They're being encouraged to get the vaccine. And the Loxton Wakery Council building will shine a little brighter tonight as part of a nationwide celebration of retirees and community connection. The Lower East Terrace precinct will be illuminated for Probus Month, marking the 50th anniversary of the retirement network in Australia. More than 100 landmarks across the country are taking part in this year's light-up event.
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3: Hi, I'm Phoebe Humphrey. A commercial plane has been forced to make an emergency landing in Saudi Arabia after one pilot allegedly stabbed the other. More than 170 passengers were on board the flight from Dubai to Tel Aviv when it issued a distress signal 2 hours into its journey. Passengers stepped in to help while a pilot has been taken into custody. Card surcharges are today a thing of the past. Aussie shoppers will no longer have to pay extra fees when they use their credit, debit or FPOS cards, but Canstar's Sally Tindall says it will will be a harder hit for businesses.
4: It's going to put businesses, particularly small businesses, in a rock and a hard place because they can't be expected to absorb yet another cost. So it could well mean that some prices, the shelf prices, will actually rise.
3: The Reserve Bank has lowered the fees that businesses pay for card payments. And the Tax Office says almost 30% of large companies paid no tax in the 2024-25 financial year, the ATO revealing more than 1,000 large companies did not pay tax.
1: 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Magic 931 Sport. 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
3: In sport, Panthers star Nathan Cleary has taken out his first Dally M medal. He finished 14 points on top of the leaderboard, sending a message from home as he recovers from surgery.
5: I want to start off by saying how grateful I am for everyone's support over the last few days, given the injury that happened, and just the support from the rugby league community has been absolutely amazing.
3: There on Fox, Tamika Upton won in the NRLW. And in AFL, Marcus Bontempelli has proven he's still the top dog after taking home the club's best and fairest for a record seventh time. That's the latest news and sport.
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2: Magic weather.
0: Rain and a possible storm today. Then Friday, those showers easing, just the top of 22. Saturday, kicking off the long weekend, partly cloudy and 20. And Sunday, cloudy, headed up for a top of 21. 28's the top today, and right now at the Davili's Air Conditioning Weather Station, it's 17.
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0: What a difference a day makes. We are already in spring, but now that we ticked over into October, it is foot on the gas, all things happening at once, and a busy couple of hours still ahead. Talking with the runners who are making their way, they're doing something like five marathons worth, get from Adelaide to Barmer, raising money for cancer research and cancer charities. Those boys, a little bit later on, Ella Winnell's stopping by for a Thursday. Oh, God, there's even more. Possibly the plot lines going on in the background. Got to find a winner for the Rosen Garden Festival Gala Day. It's a lot on. Let's just play catch up a little bit. Riverland Field Days. How'd you enjoy them the other week? There's a lot to recap. And a successful event as well, just sort of a bit of a victory lap there as well. Emma Guiazza from Field Days joining us up next after a bit of See Ya. Give me love. Give me everything you got all around Magic 931 Brekkie.

0: Magic Breakfast all across the Riverland. Love covering everything on around the place, and especially everything that has been going so non-stop. Finally getting a chance to chat with Emma Guiazda from the Riverland Field Days. How are you feeling? You've had a bit of time to process it.
1: Yes, we've had a little bit of time off. We've had a little bit of time to think about our event and how it's gone. And yeah, it's been great. So,
0: well, yeah, what are the takeaways from 2026?
1: So we had a great turnout both on Friday and on Saturday this year, which was fantastic. So we had great weather, which we certainly could not fault. So yeah, it was a fantastic year all around. We had approximately 10,000 people over the 2 days again. So yeah, the community still loves the field days, which is great for us, and gives us a little bit of extra enthusiasm, I guess, for next year. Just, we didn't know how this year was going to go with how people in the community have been struggling and our farmers have been struggling financially. So we weren't quite sure how the turnout was going to go, but it's certainly given us some good motivation for next year.
0: Oh, big time. So what does, I know it's early, I know it's just about 50 weeks away, but what does the 2027 event look like?
1: Well, the lawnmower races are very keen to come back, so we'd love to have them back again, as well as Purple Monkey, our band. They were super keen to come back
0: as
1: well.
0: They were great,
1: yeah. They were amazing. Also RC Trucks, they were very popular and have asked to come back as well. So, hey, you may see all three of them on the 2027 calendar.
0: Can I make a suggestion, and I use the word loosely, what about celebrity tractor races? Get Zach and Tabby, get Lockie Winnell on the tractors?
1: Well, you know what? That's something we can discuss.
0: All right. I'll leave it there. Also, of course, back this year we had the Local Hero Awards. For those who haven't caught up yet, tell us a bit about this year's hero.
1: So this year we had Paul Kaysler, who took out the main prize. So he's taking home $1,000 for his volunteer hours. And our community has definitely spoken. He was very, very popular. I think he won with about 56 votes, I think, and we had a runner-up with only one vote left.
0: Oh,
1: so
0: wow.
1: The voting was extremely close.
0: Yeah.
1: Look, people are really getting behind this Local Hero Award and wanting to make sure that our local volunteers are definitely feeling the love.
0: So yeah.
1: I'm looking forward to seeing who we have nominated for next year.
0: Well, people have, again, the rest of the year to do some good deeds. What do you reckon we might want to consider?
1: Look, it's really for any volunteer that you feel is going above and beyond Call of Duty in our region. So if you know of someone that puts in a lot of volunteer hours or has done a really good job with anything in our community and you want to say thank you and nominate them, they're the sort of people we want to hear from.
0: Put in the hours now. Emma, we won't speak to you for a little bit, at least not for the field days. How are you going to enjoy the time off?
1: Well, it doesn't really stop because the early bird entries are going to open at the end of October. So it really starts again very quickly for me. But yeah, I'll be having some time off for the next few weeks. So a little bit of reprieve, which will be nice.
0: Yes. Don't forget to celebrate. It was a fantastic event. We absolutely loved being out there a little earlier last month.
1: Yeah, no, it was certainly great. So looking forward to next year in 2027.
0: We shall look forward as well all across the Riverland. It's Magic Brekkie, Rob filling in for Zach and Tabby this week.
2: Hear that? 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
0: Looking around Loxton this morning, fuel prices for unleaded 91 ranging from 235.9, the lowest at the Perry's, up to 240.7 at both of the Shell OTRs. For diesel, you're looking at 289.9, the lowest at the Schwartz and the Perry's, top of 291.9 for the regular diesel at Flight Motors in Loxton. 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
0: Hanging out with Rob this morning. It's 13 to 7 right now. Double pass to the Chafee Theatre to see a movie up for grabs this morning. Possibly the plot line. You know how it works. I'll recap those clues, maybe give you another one before the end of the hour. But also talking Sports Person of the Year. It's coming back, baby. No,

0: Zach and Tabby, or rather Rob, taking you for Magic Breakfast this morning, thanks to the mobile tech experts at your locally owned Harvey Norman Renmark. Sportsperson of the Year, the big awards we do at the Berry Hotel, that's coming back on November 14th. That'll be a Saturday. And this yesterday morning, we caught up with our sports guy, Austin from the Murray Pioneer. And I picked his brain. Who does he reckon might be worth a nomination?
1: I'm sure he's been nominated in previous years. It's Sam Butterworth, who plays for Bomber Monash and quite a good tennis player as well in his own right. His success in both those sports, didn't get the premiership this year, unfortunately, but he's captain and great leader at Bomber, and I'm sure he's the same in the tennis.
0: Here's the great thing, because people are listening and they think, oh, geez, Austin, you don't know what you're talking about. It should be this person. Well, they can go and nominate, or they can double down and chuck his name up as well. It's very simple process. Say a little bit about him, make the case for him. But it is a great night and a great dinner at the Berry Hotel. Did you say you had some junior sports people? Because that's the one Magic really gets behind.
1: Logan Bowers, who's a Berry hockey player,
0: he's absolutely
1: had a fantastic season, backed up. I think he might have won the junior one last year or was in it up.
0: We've
1: up
0: certainly recognised him, yeah.
1: Samuel De Palma as well, West Adelaide captain, vice-captain for the under-16s, and he vice-captain the state as well this year in football. So he's one to watch as well.
0: Super easy to get on and nominate. Magic931.com.au, the Riverland Sports Person of the Year. 61st annual around the region. Who are you going to celebrate? It's 8 to 7 and a bit of Bryan Adams on your Thursday morning. Magic.

0: Brian Adams on your Thursday morning. 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
1: What's that movie where the guy's on the boat and he can't hold onto the door? It's possibly The Plotline.
0: You win the tickets if you're the first to guess the movie. Let me just recap. We start broad, I'll narrow it as we go. The plot line today, three distant school chums take a road trip from Georgia to Los Angeles, chaperoned by a man they suspect is a convicted murderer. I'll give you one clue to get us going. 0427 Magic 3 to text through or call us up, even better, at 858-23931. Win a double pass to see a film at the Chaffey. The film stars one of the biggest celebrities of the early 2000s. Let's chuck late 90s in there as well. And the co-star is the highest grossing movie actress of all time. Someone whose movies have grossed more than anyone else. At least for a woman, but pretty close to Tom Holland, who's the number one man. Mull it over. We'll get to local news in just a moment. More stores across the Riverland raided for illegal tobacco.
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19: Morning, I'm Jackie Lim. 15 stores across the Riverland and Murraylands have been forced to close their doors as part of a major illicit tobacco operation. The state government's illicit tobacco task force and SA police seized more than $150,000 worth of illegal cigarettes, loose tobacco and vapes during the raids. Stores in Berry, Barmera, Renmark, Wakery and Loxton were among those targeted. Consumer Affairs Minister Michael Brown says authorities are finding illegal tobacco being sold through a growing range of businesses far beyond traditional convenience stores. Conservation groups are warning the Murray-Darling Basin's environment is still missing out on vital water flows. The Murray-Darling Conservation Alliance will today respond to a new Commonwealth report examining the state-federal agreement designed to improve river health. The organisation claims the agreement has failed to deliver enough water to support wetlands, floodplains, forests and threatened wildlife. The Mid-Murray Council has been reclassified in its local government payments, creating a significant pay jump for elected members. The mayoral role will now attract a salary of just over $100,000 a year, up from around $61,000, with councillors receiving a similar boost. While the move has attracted criticism from some ratepayers for being excessive in the midst of a cost-of-living crisis, outgoing Mayor Simone Bailey says the increased pay packet will attract higher-quality candidates for the council's roles. And a pay boost is on the way for aged care and home care workers across the Riverland, Mallee and Coorong. SA Health has confirmed hundreds of regional workers were incorrectly classified, meaning many have been paid less than they should have been under existing workplace agreements. Affected employees will be reclassified from today, with full-time workers receiving up to an extra $61 a week. They'll also receive back pay covering the period since gaining their qualification, potentially stretching back as far as 6 years.
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21: Hi, I'm Phoebe Humphrey. 170 people on board a flight from Dubai to Tel Aviv have been praised for helping during a mid-air attack. The Fly Dubai aircraft issued an emergency alert after a pilot stabbed his co-pilot, reportedly in an attempt to hijack and crash the plane. According to the Israeli PM, early evidence suggests passengers stormed the cockpit to stop the attacker after the plane suddenly lost altitude 2 hours into the flight, which was forced to make an emergency landing in Saudi Arabia. Experts warn the Australian property market could see falls of up to 15% in the coming months. It follows the latest data from Cotality that reveals national house prices have dropped again.
22: National home prices fell for the sixth consecutive month as the housing downturn deepens.
21: RealEstate.com senior economist Eleanor Cray there. Darwin and Hobart, the only capital cities to avoid a drop. And you won't be able to pay your tax bill with a credit card from November 30. The ATO has made the call that merchant fees attached to credit card payments are too high.
17: Win the keys. Your next meal at the Big River Tavern could lead to a Mitsubishi Outlander.
20: 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Now.
21: In sport, a record-breaking night at the Western Bulldogs' best and fairest, Marcus Bontempelli winning his seventh Charles Sutton medal, equaling the feat of club great Scott West. The doggy skipper says he's happy with where the club is right now.
23: We need, you know, a whole team of contributors, and I feel like we're well and truly on that journey. So for me, that's the exciting thing.
21: And Panther star Nathan Cleary has won his first Dally M medal, sending a video message in as he recovers from surgery. The Broncos' Tamika Upton took home the best and fairest in the NRLW. That's the latest news and sport.
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0: Magic weather.
1: Rain and a possible storm ahead of us today. I'd better look after Zach's chickens. On Friday, you got a showers easing and a top of 22. Saturday, partly cloudy and a top of 20. Then for Sunday, cloudy reaching 21. 28's the top today, and right now at the DeVilliers Air Conditioning Weather Station, it's 18.
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1: What's up, Riverland? 7:06 around the region. Zach and Tabby both on holidays. But I know where Zach's going to be. Saturday night, Friday maybe, at the Chaffey Theatre. New movie Coyote vs. Acme has got him very excited. It's the Looney Tunes, so I'm sure it's a bit of fun, but also kind of an interesting movie with where the studio said we are never going to release this. It's worth more to us as a tax write-off. And through a number of surprises, it's not only coming out, we're getting it at the Chaffey Theatre. I could talk about the film, but instead I've actually gone for a social media influencer, movie guru and all-around smart guy, Dave Lee Down Under. He's going to tell us a bit more about the film, get us hyped, and of course you can win some tickets to see a movie of your choosing with possibly the plot line this morning. The clue once more, the film in question is about three distant school chums who take a road trip from Georgia to Los Angeles, chaperoned by a man they suspect is a convicted murderer. Chuck us a call, 858-239-31. Or just keep hanging out. Or thanks to Harvey Norman, Renmark, Magic Brekkie with Rob. Let's go at old school. Jamiroquai getting funky on a Thursday. Dave Lee up next at Magic. You.

0: with Rob this morning. Magic 931, Brekkie. We like to talk movies on a Thursday. And one of the big films, Zach has been so excited to see Coyote versus Acme, the new Looney Tunes movie. He's not here to talk about it, so I've gone to one of the best in the biz, Dave Lee Down Under, film historian, content creator. Welcome, Dave.
1: Good morning, Rob.
0: You've been a really big supporter of this film.
1: Yeah, oh man. I'm so happy it's finally out.
0: For those who have not been following, what is the movie?
1: So basically, Wile E. Coyote decides he's going to sue the Acme Corporation for decades of their products malfunctioning on him, basically, in his pursuit of the Roadrunner.
0: It's getting great reviews. Obviously, you're a fan, but there's also a bit of baggage to the film. It really took a long time to maybe finally get a chance to see it.
1: I mean, it's based on an article, a sort of humorist article that was published in the New Yorker in 1990. And James Gunn managed to get the rights to it and sell it to Warner Brothers in about 2015, and it went into production and was completed by 2023. Warner Brothers went through, well, they're still going through, and they have been for a number of years, all these sort of monetary problems, and it was one of the projects that they decided to use as a tax write-off, get a little bit of money, and essentially when you do that, it legally means you cannot release the movie ever unless you give that money back to the government. This independent distributor managed to pry it from their hands, gave them a bucket load of money, and it's here. It's genuinely a miracle.
0: It is one thing, Dave, to get one over on the big corporations and, you know, see the film for those reasons. But how is the actual film itself?
1: You know what? You watch this movie and you cannot find any plausible reason why they didn't want to release this thing outside of maybe it's a very anti-big corporation film.
0: Sure.
1: It's almost very meta in a way when you watch it and some of the gags. But it is really good.
0: And successful.
1: And it's word of mouth is really driving this thing. This is probably the best written Looney Tunes movie we've had. It's not a movie that tries to be too modern or tries to be too smart or tries to put these characters, you know, in a basketball team up against Michael Jordan.
0: No, that makes sense.
1: I'm a big defender of Space Jam, I'll say that. I grew up with the movie and I adore it. But I think it goes back to the classic heart of the characters, which is these are characters and gags and storylines that can appeal to all people, young and old. But of course, if you understand the history of this film, it makes it even better. And like I said, it is big anti-corporation. And some of these jokes, it's almost like they're making fun of the situation, when in fact these jokes were written probably 10 years ago.
0: Sure.
1: Right? It's the way that it's all happened is just, it's really, really weird. And I really think that's also playing into how well this movie is doing, because this is a movie you're not supposed to see.
0: I'm already interested in seeing the film, and you're really building up a lot of excitement in me just thinking about it over the next few days. What, Friday, Saturday and Wednesday at the Chaffee Theatre. If I can just get sentimental, I have very fond memories of watching Looney Tunes back in action, which I think was the only film where my whole family came to see it together, the dad and mum and both boys, because people just love the tunes.
1: It's that timeless comedy.
0: Dave, thank you so much for having a chat through all of this. Where can people find and follow you?
1: Yeah, you can find me at Dave Lee Down Under on YouTube. That's sort of my major platform, but I'm across socials as well, Instagram and Twitter and all that stuff. So, yeah.
0: Get to the Chaffee this weekend, Coyote vs. Acme and more. It's Magic 931.
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2: 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Magic 931.
3: Still to come this morning, two blokes are running 220 kilometres from Adelaide to Barmera. They're roughly halfway on and halfway along and several marathons into the run. We're going to check with them on the road as they raise money for the Cancer Council. I also just want to do a little check-in because it's your last 25 hours, let's say, to enter and to bid with Wings for Life. There's still so much good stuff up to grab. It's G Flip first at Magic Brekkie.

One of the great air drumming songs in recent memory, G-Flip Around the Riverlands, home of the hits, 22 past 7, and Wings for Life must end 9 a.m. tomorrow. That's when we close off the silent auction, start tallying up the money, currently over $12,400 coming in. 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

community since 1937. They put up a weekend stay in one of their villas with breakfast included, $650 value. 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You can currently get a $2,000, in fact, you can get this twice, two $2,000 Win Network advertising vouchers, only about $400-$500 so far. The 65-inch Hisense 4K QLED television from Harvey Norman Renmark is currently going for less than half price, $1,000 top bid for a $2,300 television. It would just make your entire theater experience, home theater setup, just absolutely bang, get everyone over. And I like this one too, the three-hour outside broadcast, i.e. Zach and Tabby coming to your business and setting up shop, doing the show from there for 3 hours or whatever you want them to do. Rod from the sales team, in a little video we put up on social media yesterday, suggested you could even just get them over to clean the gutters or do something like that. Don't have to turn on the transmitter. It's so cool to see. If you've thought about chucking any money to their way, the Royal Flying Doctor Service Riverland Support Group, check on those now. If you've got a top bid at the moment, just be ready to defend it over the next 25 hours or so. It's all going to lead up to 9 o'clock, and then we'll deal with celebrating and things like that as the weeks continue. How good already? $12,401, and that number's only going up for a great cause. Next on Magic, let's do a quick school holidays roundup. It's Thursday already. And all thanks to Harvey Norman Renmark, your Magic Breakfast with Rob, filling in for Zach and Tabby.

0: Teddy swims all over the Riverland. It's Magic 931 and 971 across the Riverland West. 27 past 7, call it 28. We're going to hit in like 10 seconds. But there's another day of school holiday fun. I know every day, every suggestion probably helps, only a week in. But looking around the place, Locks and Wakery Libraries have a really fun one, a tasty one. Cupcake decorating, 10:30 and 11:30 at the Loxton Library. Looking at Renmark Paringa Library. Jeez, you just got to get to the library. What a spot. It's all going down. In Renmark Paringa Library today, clay trinket tray making. Get nice and hands-on. Maybe even make a little brooch or a decoration or something, because I do want to see people's best fashion accessories with another hour or so left to give away the double pass to the Riverland Rose and Garden Festival. That one not for the kids, but, you know, kids, help out. And Berry Library as well. Another really fun one. Build your own board game. I'm getting to that stage now where a board game night really feels like a good idea. And especially on a rainy day, you want to be inside playing some board games, keeping yourself engaged and having a little bit of fun. Do check out your local library. Do check out the community guide as well. The Wills & Co. 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Even just to plan what's coming up over your long weekend. We've got things like the Barmera Markets, Pinneroo Show coming up next week as well. Bit of a school holiday road trip. Whatever takes your fancy. I've got you all across the Riverland at Magic. Let's get into a bit of local news, sport and weather. Jackie Lim standing by around Magic.
1: 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Now.
2: Morning, I'm Jackie Lim. Parts of the state are bracing for some wet weather today. David Crock from the Bureau says there's also the chance of storms.
3: Severe thunderstorms are in the mix through the mid-north, the Flinders and parts of the Eyre Peninsula where heavy rain is a risk.
2: The Riverland will have showers on and off during the day with up to 10 millimetres expected in Loxton. A burst irrigation pipe brought traffic to a crawl on the Sturt Highway near Wakery yesterday. Emergency crews were called after water from a nearby vineyard flowed onto the highway, forcing the temporary closure of one lane and traffic diversions. The SES remained on site throughout the morning, managing the cleanup and monitoring conditions. The affected lane reopened after a few hours. Berry Barmera ratepayers will temporarily have fewer councillors around the table. A leave of absence approved at last week's meeting means the council chamber will operate with five elected members over the coming months. The councillor is expected to return by early December if health permits. Council says provisions for leave are included under the Local Government Act and has reassured the community that governance processes and council operations will continue uninterrupted. Wakery will join a nationwide celebration tonight as landmarks across Australia light up to mark 50 years of Probus. Lower East Terrace will be illuminated as part of Probus Month, with more than 100 sites around the country taking part in the annual campaign. Probus began in Australia in 1976 and has grown into one of the nation's largest social networks for retirees and semi-retirees, with more than 90,000 members. And in local sport, Berry has completed a clean sweep of Riverland Hockey's top grades. The club claimed both the men's and women's A-grade premierships during grand final action on Saturday. Berry's men defeated Wakery 2-0 in a dominant performance, while the women's side had to work much harder, holding off Wakery for a narrow 2-1 win.
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5: Hi, I'm Phoebe Humphrey. A pilot has been arrested after a mid-air stabbing and crash attempt during a flight from Dubai to Tel Aviv. The commercial plane issued an emergency alert 2 hours into its journey after one of the pilots allegedly stabbed the other. The flight was forced to make an emergency landing in Saudi Arabia with more than 170 passengers on board. The federal government continues to be on defence this morning over calls to pull back spending. It follows the Reserve Bank lifting interest rates to a 15-year high in a bid to cool inflation. Environment Minister Murray Watt telling Seven, Labor has made significant savings.
6: We've now saved nearly $180 billion in government spending since we came to office 4 years ago. We've cut about $4 billion from consultants and contractors.
5: Say goodbye to card surcharges. From today, Aussie businesses will no longer be able to charge an extra fee for customers using credit or debit cards. And new research from Compare the Market has found the average Aussie spends close to $2,000 a year on their daily coffee fix.
1: Win the keys. 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Now.
5: In sport, Nathan Cleary has won his first Dallier medal, sending a video message from a wheelchair following his surgery. The Panther crowned the NRL's best player, sitting 14 points ahead on the leaderboard.
7: No individual award is ever achievable without the help of teammates. 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
5: They're on Fox. Tamika Upton won for the NRLW. And Marcus Bontempelli has taken out a record equals seventh best and fairest at the Western Bulldogs after taking home the Charles Sutton medal. That's the latest news and sport.
1: 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A brief homes, that is, with Riverland Collect.
2: Magic weather.
0: Rain and a possible storm today. Friday has showers easing. Still a high chance of rain in the top of 22. On Saturday, partly cloudy, reaching 20. And Sunday, kicking off the Loxton show, cloudy and 21, but dry. Coming up today, it's the top of 28. And right now at the DeBillies Air Conditioning Weather Station, it's 18.
1: 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Yeah. 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
0: Hey, just speaking of Harvey Norman coffee a moment ago, today is International Coffee Day, so you better take a sip or even upgrade your entire system. We did. We're loving it here at the Magic 931 studios. Nesta will be in up next for another half-baked song parody idea. I'm just kind of clearing out the sketchbook. Every idea that I've wanted to do and haven't had an outlet for or an audience, I've roped Nesta in every day of this week. It's going pretty well so far. He's still coming back in. Also later on this half hour, two blokes running from Adelaide to Barmera. I reckon they're around Blanchetown and raising something like $20,000+ already for the Cancer Council. Very keen to chat with them. Packed Thursday, Magic 931 Brekkie with Rob. It is 26 to 8.

0: Magic 931, you've got Rob filling in for Zach and Tabby. Nesta joining me once more. It's that time of the day. Some song parodies for no one. All my half-baked ideas are getting aired out this week.
1: At least the other ones were better than Tabby's one yesterday.
0: Well, that's right. That's right. You know? Do you have a favourite one so far? We've heard Pink's Never Wearing Hot Pants Again, Crowded House's Hagar the Horrible, and a song about the dog from the 2024 Academy Awards.
1: Crowded House.
0: Hagar, Hagar, don't be so horrible. Hagar, Hagar. Wow, peaked so early. You just like the riff. You just like the Crowded House bits. I just like
1: the riff. The riff was really good at the beginning, and then it just went downhill.
0: All right, well, I'll just jump into this one. It's pretty self-explanatory. It's just about dairy.
1: I'll start.
0: Hey now, eating yogurt, got your Barney, yo, play. Hey now, got some mix-ins,

0: Now, are you a yogurt fan?
1: I don't mind some yogurt on some muesli in the morning.
0: Doesn't make you want to eat more?
1: That's almost like a public service announcement for yogurt. I reckon, Rob, that's actually a good one. I reckon we could probably sell this to a yogurt company. Let's get Danone on the line. Yeah. Or
0: did you notice the harmony in there?
1: It was beautiful. All did right. You get a harmonizing machine or did you record that twice?
0: This
1: what
0: is,
1: did you do?
0: This is pure Rob Laurie. You know, I don't usually get these right in one take, so I have a few different layers to use there. So if we had your full surround set up, your best kit, the kind of thing Ryan at Harvey Norman Renmark's you've been pushing for me to get to go with my 4K player and all the rest of the...
1: Well, it's got to be the Klipsch. It's got to be the Klipsch. They've got a full 5.1 surround sound system.
0: I just want
1: titanium-infused speakers.
0: Is that helpful?
1: It is. Because the magnets react better.
0: Okay.
1: Stronger speaker cones. So
0: I'm trying to think where we can, because people are, they're going to be coming into Harvey Norman Renmark to buy the equipment, but they're not going to have a place to buy the single anywhere.
1: Well, maybe we need to press it onto a record.
0: Yeah. Vinyls.
1: I can play it in the store.
0: It's okay. I'll hold you to that.
1: Maybe buy a yogurt fridge while you're there.
0: I reckon a Ninja Creamy can definitely do a frozen yogurt in that, right?
1: You can.
0: We're entering creamy season once more.
1: We are.
0: Okay, we'll talk off air. Nesta, thanks for joining me again.
1: It's been lovely.
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8: 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Meanwhile, somewhere between Adelaide and Barmera, the aptly named Bloody Big Run, two fellas from the Riverland, running all of that distance, almost at the halfway point, and raising money for the Cancer Council. We're going to call them on the road up next. Wish them luck. Check in. It's Magic 931.

0: Thursday morning. So much on around the Riverland. We haven't even got to the long weekend. As we speak, two fellas, Jack and Ryan, good Riverland boys, are on the road running from Adelaide to Barmera. I've caught the mid-step. Good morning, fellas.
1: Morning.
0: Whereabouts are we on the road right now?
1: We are 20 k's out of Blanchetown, so in between Truro and Blanchetown at the moment.
0: Yeah, have you ever? I'm sure you've done the trip many times, but never on foot.
1: It's definitely a lot easier in a car.
2: Yeah, 100% easier in a car.
0: Why would you do this to yourself? You're running 220 kilometres Adelaide to Barmera. Tell us all about the project.
2: Well, it started as an idea. Every year I've tried to do some sort of running exercise and just to raise awareness for childhood cancer. And then this instance, in November last year, old Uncle Jack here gave me a ring after a couple of beers. He said that he wanted to run from Adelaide to the Riverland, to Barmera, raising money for Cancer Counsellor. So after our mate's dad just passed away. So, yeah, that's how it started. And I've had heaps of silly ideas.
0: It's a cause that's obviously struck a chord. $20,000+ already raised. They're absolutely flying in. You've done awesome.
1: Yeah, no, doing well. Goal's $25,000. And so I reckon we're on target for that at the moment. So, yeah, we're happy with how it's all travelling along so far.
0: Yeah, you must be. You're in almost at Blanchetown. How many marathons have you run over the last few days by now?
2: Almost three. Well, we just took over 20 days, so almost three this morning.
1: Yeah.
0: You'd better have something good for you waiting in Barmera. What's going on the Saturday?
1: So on the Saturday, we're at 3 o'clock. We should be running into the Barmera Club on the lakeside there. So trying to get as many heads as we can get down there. And we've got a bit of a gala night that night. So there's tickets available for the gala night, which is on our social media accounts, on the Big Bloody Run account. So the Tribe Bookings link there if you want to come to the event. So we've got a bit of a auction night that night. We'll turn at Drop Mill. And yeah, just as many things we can do to raise as much money as we can for this cause.
0: And I'm guessing probably just nice to sit down.
1: Yeah, looking forward to that part.
0: Can people see you on the side of the road? Have people been honking or reaching out?
2: Yeah, there's a few trucks going past and heaps of cars and people with caravans obviously travelling for a long weekend. And, yeah, the support makes it a lot easier.
0: I bet it does.
2: A little pep in your step.
0: Well, we'll keep shouting it out, the Big Bloody Run. Where do you reckon you'll be this time tomorrow?
2: This time tomorrow we'll be in between Blanchetown and Wakery.
0: All right, we might see if we can catch you there on the road. Good luck for the rest of the day. How much longer are we running for?
2: 29 k's to go.
0: There we go. Best of luck, fellas. Jack and Ryan, and $20,000 and counting raised for the Cancer Council at the Big Bloody Run. It's Magic 931 Brekkie hanging out with Rob.

0: 5-8 on Magic. Brekkie hanging out with Rob all over the Riverland, filling in for Zach and Tabby, of course, and couldn't do it without the help of the barbecue experts at your locally owned Harvey Norman Renmark. Still an hour left to chuck your entries in. I want to see your best fashion accessory and could be sending you to the Riverland Rose and Garden Festival Gala Dinner. But that's just one of many things to win this morning.
1: What's that movie where the guy's on the boat and he can't hold onto the door? It's possibly The Plotline.
0: Stealing all of Zach and Tabby's ideas this morning, Possibly The Plotline is your chance to win a double pass to see any movie of your choosing at the Chafee Theatre. We're very excited about Coyote versus Acme. But for the younger kids, Shaun the Sheep. And for the grown-ups, things like Resident Evil, keen to see that, and Verity with Anne Hathaway. I mean, what's better than Anne? Let's talk about this morning's clue, the movie I'm describing. Three distant school chums take a road trip from Georgia to Los Angeles, chaperoned by a man they suspect is a convicted murderer. Okay, I've already told you that it stars one of the biggest celebrities of the early 2000s and late 90s. I dare say someone Zara Larsson was very inspired by. The co-star is the highest grossing actress of all time. Now, the film itself, it has a 4 out of 10 rating on the Internet Movie Database. But bear in mind that our culture hates anything made for teenage girls. So it's that era, it's that genre, it is maybe a celebrity who is also sort of dismissed as being, this is not a serious person. 4 out of 10. Three distant school chums take a road trip from Georgia to Los Angeles, chaperoned by a man they suspect is a convicted murderer. I'll take your guesses. 858-23931 to call through any time or chuck us a text 0427-624423. Double pass to see a film at the Chafee if you know what film that is. This is
2: Australia. More Aussie than wearing your cozy because you ran out of undies. Oh, no, wait, is that just lazy? Either way, Ozmade is the place to hear fair dinkum Aussie music.

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16: Morning, I'm Jackie Lim. Regional house prices have held firm in September, holding at peak levels despite falling prices in Adelaide. According to fresh PropTrack data, regional SA property values are up almost 11% year on year. The median house price in Barrie is currently sitting at around $410,000, an increase of almost 14% from last year. Economists point to the region's affordability behind the drive of housing price resilience. More than half a dozen Riverland businesses have been shut down as authorities ramp up their fight against illegal tobacco. Closure orders have been issued to stores in Loxton, Barrie, Barmera, Renmark and Wakery following a joint operation between SAPOL and the state's Illicit Tobacco Task Force. Officers seized thousands of packets of cigarettes, kilos of loose tobacco and hundreds of vapes with a combined value exceeding $150,000. Consumer Affairs Minister Michael Brown says illegal operators are increasingly using ordinary retail businesses as a front for tobacco sales. Environmental groups are calling for stronger action to protect the Murray-Darling Basin. The Murray-Darling Conservation Alliance will respond today to a Commonwealth report examining whether water recovery commitments have delivered the environmental outcomes promised. The organisation says key ecosystems, including wetlands and river red gum forests, are still not receiving the flows required to remain healthy. And some of the Riverland's aged care and home care workers are set to receive significant back pay after a review uncovered a classification issue within SA Health. The problem affects workers employed by regional local health networks, including the Riverland Mallee Coorong LHN. Around 390 staff across regional SA will be reclassified and moved on to higher pay rates from this month. SA Health says individual pay packets are now being calculated and could cover up to 6 years.
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17: Hi, I'm Phoebe Humphrey. A commercial plane travelling from Dubai to Israel has been forced to make an emergency landing after a stabbing in the cockpit. One pilot has been arrested after allegedly stabbing the other and trying to crash the Fly Dubai plane. More than 170 passengers were on board when it was forced to land in Saudi Arabia, including this woman's daughter.
18: He's screaming, help, help, help. The plane starts to lose control.
17: The parents of Aussie brothers Jake and Callum Robinson are now waiting on a verdict over their son's murders. The pair were killed along with their American friend while on a surfing trip in Mexico back in 2024. Three men are facing charges with the trial nearing its end. Australia's new disaster warning system, AusAlert, becomes fully operational today following its July test, and Victorian doctors will walk off the job today. The four-hour statewide stop work will take place across the public hospital system over unsustainable working hours and fatigue being a threat to patient safety.
15: Dinner tonight, Mitsubishi Outlander tomorrow. 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
17: In sport, Nathan Cleary and Tamika Upton have been crowned the best players in the NRL and NRLW. The Panthers star collecting his first Dally M medal from home as he recovers from surgery. A couple of AFL club best and fairest last night, with Bulldogs skipper Marcus Bontempelli claiming a record 7th Charles Sutton medal, while Harry Sheasel won his 3rd for North Melbourne. And the Aussie cricketers have wrapped up the one-day series against South Africa with a win, the tourists winning by 45 runs via the DLS method. That's the latest news and sport.
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21: Rain today and a possible storm. Friday has showers easing and a top of 22. Saturday, partly cloudy and 20 to kick off the long weekend. And Sunday, kicking off the Loxton show, cloudy and 21. 28's the top today, and right now at the DeVillies Air Conditioning Weather Station, it's 19.
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21: Happy Thursday all over the Riverland. Magic 931 and 971. We might have an acceptable answer, a winning answer on possibly the plot line. Let me do a bit more research and follow that one up. For now, here's what I reckon you can do. Jump over your phone, check out your photos, find that one photo you've saved of you looking really, really good, and chuck it to us in the DMs or comment on the pinned post on our Facebook. Showing off your best fashion accessory could still win you a double pass to get to the Riverland Rose and Garden Festival gala dinner. The man of the night, Serez, the DJ, the host, is going to join us next to tell us all about it. Only one double pass, but everyone else can still grab your tickets. It's a real highlight of the social calendar. It's after Ed Sheeran, 6 past 8 on Magic Brekkie, thanks to Harvey Norman Renmark.

0: Ed Sheeran on your Thursday morning. It's Rob filling in for Zach and Tabby this week on Magic Breakfast, giving it all away. Have a double pass to give away today for the Riverland Rose and Garden Festival's gala dinner. The host of the night and DJ extraordinaire Serez joins me. Good morning, mate.
1: Hey, how you going? It's great to be here.
0: What are we expecting? What's the vibe for a week and a day from now on the 9th, the gala dinner?
1: Big vibe. I've always been a massive fan of the gala dinner and I'm really excited about hosting it this year. Big vibe. Like it's really unique to the Riverland, like to sit down, get dressed up, enjoy the formalities, some dancing. It's going
0: to
1: be great.
0: It's what I've been saying. You know, we don't get too many opportunities to dress up besides, you know, the private functions if you're invited to a wedding or something like that. Would people be surprised to know that, like, Serez is bringing it on gala dinner night?
1: I don't know about surprise, but I think, you know, I'm happy to be a part of it. So I think it's accessible to everyone. That's the misconception of the gala dinner. It's, you know, it's a public event. Like if you're interested in dressing up and having a nice night out, this one's for you.
0: A big thing I've been encouraging people to do is branch out a little bit, have a bit of pop and a bit of colour in what you wear. If people want to jump over to our DMs and send us a pic of their best fashion accessory, we've got a double pass to give away. Do you have a special bit of something you put on for an event like this?
1: I'm a tie guy. I love my ties. A nice tie with a nice suit looks pretty sharp. So for the fellas, if you're going to come, get your ties out.
0: You got to get a tie out. Otherwise, you look like every other bloke in a blue suit.
1: That's right.
0: Let's have a look at some of the entries from across the Riverland. These are in our DMs and on the comments on our pinned post on Facebook. Miriam's sent us this butterfly brooch.
1: Yeah, that's sharp.
0: It's about like quirk and a bit of character.
1: Yep, yep.
0: Got another good one from Crossula. You want to describe this for us?
1: That's nice. That's very, it's bright, it's vibrant, a bit of character in it as well. So if you know Crossula, that might be a bit of her character shining through on that accessory.
0: Yeah, big rosy brooch.
1: Yeah.
0: And I think the badges are sort of having it as well. Eliza's chiming in to say this hair clip, which I don't even know where to begin describing that.
1: That's so Eliza. It's unique. Yeah, I love it. Like that's the versatility of dressing up for something like this. It's just anything goes.
0: Anything goes. We want to see your best fashion accessory before the end of the show today. We've got to pick a winner. Trying to give people a bit of time to organise an outfit, but tickets are still on sale for next week.
1: Yeah, definitely. Grab your friends, get a table together, get 4 or 5 people. It's a great night. There's nothing like it in the Riverland. Can't wait.

0: 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And the 6 weeks we've spent raising $12,400-something for the Royal Flying Doctor Service Riverland Support Group. It's such an awesome effort. And, of course, still plenty of items going for good prices. If you want to sneak in, chuck a bid on something, or just watch the ones you've already put some money toward and see how it all pans out. It must close 9 a.m. on Friday, just as I wrap up the show and wrap up the week. Let me just shout out Christine Clifford at the moment. $200 to have her do a three-hour live show with you. I reached out to her on the show yesterday because I needed basically an original song, and she did it on the spot for me.
1: The old Sturt Highway, it's a continuing road. Traffic travelling along that section.
0: All I did was send her an email that the highway patrol sent me clarifying a road rule, and she just busted right into it.

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0: 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Magic 931.
9: 21 past 8, Magic Brekkie with Rob for Harvey Norman Renmark. I reckon we have a winner for possibly the plot line this morning. Let's double check and get to that after Stella Lefty, the Riverland's home of the hits.

0: pretty cruisy this morning. Thanks to Stella Lefty. Magic 931 Breakfast with Rob. All thanks to Harvey Norman Renmark. I'm sure they can set you up with a pretty good home theatre at home. But what about the Chafee Theatre? We are giving away a double pass to see a movie.
1: What's that movie where the guy's on the boat and he can't hold onto the door? It's possibly The Plotline.
0: Been giving out clues all morning. If you're just joining us for the first time, the plotline today: three distant school chums take a road trip from Georgia to Los Angeles, chaperoned by a man they suspect is a convicted murderer. Sounds like a normal movie. The star is one of the biggest celebrities of the early 2000s, maybe similar to certain pop stars we've already played this morning. And the co-star is the highest grossing actress of all time. I also mentioned the film has a 4 out of 10 rating on the IMDb, but it's one of those things that our society really hates things for teenage girls, so that's affecting the rating somewhat. Ella from Renmark is on the line. Ella, you reckon you know it?
2: 100%.
0: All right, you want to talk me through what was the film this morning?
2: Crossroads. I'm freaking...
0: That one?
2: Yep, that one.
0: Congratulations, you've done it. Not only have you guessed the plot line, I had Dave Lee, the film historian, film critic, on earlier in the show, and I ran the plot line questions by him. You only needed two clues. I had to basically give it away before he cracked one. So good on you for knowing Britney Spears.
2: Yeah, big Britney Spears fan.
0: So you remember the film? I only saw it the other night for the first time.
2: Yeah, it's a goodie.
0: It's pretty memorable. Was there a clue that really gave it away to you?
2: The Zara Larsson, similar.
0: Definitely Britney inspired. Well, I'm so glad to hear. I've got your phone number. If you want to come by the Magic Studios, we'll be happy to give you a double pass to the Chafee Theatre. Great to hear from you, Ella, and congratulations.
2: Thank you.
0: It's Party Thursdays here at Magic. Me not working hard. Yeah, right, picture that with a Kodak. Or better yet, go to Times Square, take a picture of me with a Kodak. Took my life from negative to positive, I just want y'all to know that. And tonight, let's enjoy life. Pit

0: magic 931 on Brekkie this morning with Rob. How's that? Only 8:30 this morning and we've already played the greatest song of all time. Can we hear it once more for Britney? I'm not a girl. I just don't think I did it justice. Not yet a woman. The theme from Crossroads. This morning's possibly the plot line. Britney not only starred and sang the song, she also wrote the story, which is endorsement enough. Go check that out. Let's get into local news. Standing by with Jackie Lim, talking through the traffic disruption on the highway yesterday.
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2: Morning, I'm Jackie Lim. A reduced council chamber is now in place at Berry Barmer Council. Following the approval of a leave of absence for health reasons, the district will be represented by five councillors for at least the next 2 months. The arrangement is permitted under the Local Government Act, with the councillor set to remain on leave until the start of December. Council says despite the temporary absence, governance arrangements and decision-making processes will continue as normal. Traffic on one of the Riverland's major transport routes was disrupted yesterday following a burst irrigation line at a Wakery vineyard. Water flooded the Sturt Highway, prompting a partial closure and traffic diversions while SES crews responded. One lane remained closed for a few hours but reopened later in the morning. Real estate markets across the Riverland and country SA are continuing to outperform capital cities, holding steady while values elsewhere begin to drop. The September PropTrack reports show regional home prices held flat last month, remaining right at their record peak. Senior economist Eleanor Cray says the regions are outperforming the cities.
3: It's clear that regional markets remain considerably more resilient, with relative affordability generally providing regional markets with a greater degree of resilience as higher interest rates constrain borrowing capacity.
2: In Loxton, prices are up almost 6% on the same time last year, with the median house price hovering at around $455,000. There's been a fresh appeal for older South Australians to get a flu shot as case numbers continue to rise. Close to 120 of the more than 900 cases detected in the last week needed hospital treatment. Experts again reinforcing that older people are more susceptible to severe illness. And in local sport, Riverland Hockey's 2026 season has officially come to an end, with Berry emerging as the big winner on grand final day. The club secured both A-grade premierships against Wakery in front of a strong local crowd on Saturday. In the men's decider, Berry controlled proceedings to claim a 2-0 victory, while the women's grand final was a much closer contest, Berry holding on for a 2-1 win.
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5: Hi, I'm Phoebe Humphrey. Aussie shoppers can kiss goodbye to card surcharges from today. The Reserve Bank has banned businesses from adding the extra fees on top of the cost price when you pay with a credit or debit card. Canstar's Sally Tindall says it's a win for customers in a cost of living crunch.
6: The estimates from the RBA show that we are collectively shelling out about $1.6 billion a year in surcharges. That's an estimated $80 per card paying adult.
5: A commercial plane has been forced to make an emergency landing in Saudi Arabia after one pilot allegedly stabbed the other. More than 170 passengers were on board the flight from Dubai to Tel Aviv when it issued a distress signal 2 hours into its journey. Passengers stepped in to help while a pilot has been taken into custody. And experts warn the Australian property market could see falls of up to 15% in the coming months. The latest Cotality data reveals national house prices have dropped for a sixth straight month, down 1.1% in September.
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5: In sport, the Aussie cricketers have denied South Africa a clean sweep of their one-day series, winning the third and final match by 45 runs. Australia posted a total of 322 batting first, with the Proteas 4 for 145 when rain interrupted the match. The covers never came off, giving the tourists the win.
7: Yeah, obviously very pleased. Would have been nice to have had a full game. The weather gods had something to say about that.
5: Aussie skipper Mitch Marsh there on Fox. And Penrith's Nathan Cleary has taken home his first Dally M medal after winning the NRL's Best and Fairest. That's the latest news and sport.
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0: stay dry. We've got rain and a possible storm around the Riverland today. Friday, as showers easing and a top of 22. Saturday, partly cloudy, reaching 20. And for Sunday, cloudy and 21. Top of 28 today, but right now at the Davilly's Air Conditioning Weather Station, just 19.
1: 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Magic 931.
0: 25 to 9. Just about to wrap up the show. In fact, just away, about to give away those tickets to the Riverland Rose and Garden Festival Gala Dinner. I'll also just shout out, it's taken some adjusting this week. There's been no Zach or Tabby, but worst of all, no Lockie Winnell in the news booth. And that's not to say anything against what Jackie Lim's been doing. But you just have to have a little bit of Winnell content on the Magic airwaves. It just isn't magic without it. Lucky for us, the best Winnell, Ella Winnell, is going to join us up next to talk all things Barry Barmer Council. Happening this weekend and just, happening around the town. Get your goss. It's after Miles Smith on Magic Brekkie. Thanks to Harvey Norman Renmark.

0: morning on Magic 931 Breakfast. Rob filling in for Zach and Tabby for Harvey Norman Renmark. Thursday morning, getting a chance to chat to our local mayors. And Barry Barmer Council Mayor Ella Winnell joins me. Good morning, Ella. How are you doing?
1: I'm good. How are you going?
0: I am great. You know, I've gotten to see a little bit more of the Barry Barmer Council this week because I've been pet sitting for Zach and Tabby. I've been checking out their side of town, getting comfy. And
1: that's very good.
0: And you know what? Even bringing in a couple of bins as well.
1: That's good. Does he still have his rooster or has he dealt with that?
0: The rooster is gone. It's just four lovely chickens.
1: Oh, that's good. That's lovely. I'm pleased for his neighbours.
0: Yes. And you know, it must tear you apart having to crack down on Zachy Boy and Egg Sheeran, as it were.
1: I know.
0: There are some changes to bins, actually, just whilst we're quickly touching on that.
1: Yeah. So for people who live in town across the Riverland and have a three-bin system, so you have the green bin at home, there's been a change to what you can put in that green bin. So we can now put all of our food waste into that green bin, and the contents of it heads off to go turn into amazing compost for everyone's gardens.
0: Beautiful. It feels like there's a bit of a shift towards waste mindfulness, just from what we've seen. I know at the field days there was the talk of the new recycling schemes and things like that.
1: Yeah, well, it's so important to just, think about where our waste is going and understand that, you know, everything that we're putting in a bin is costing someone some money, and it's costing the environment too. And so everything that we can get out of those landfill bins in particular and turn it into a better use is great for everyone all around. And about 40% of the waste that goes into the red bins across the Riverland is actually food, because it's really heavy with water weight. So all of that, shifting it into the green bin will have a really big impact on our landfill.
0: I can already, put that together in my head, what makes up the contents of my bin. Okay. Just running around, also you're opening up Citizen of the Year awards for Barry Barmer Council. Who should we be thinking to nominate?
1: It is that time of year that we ask our community to reflect and have a think about the people in their lives or in their community that they see doing great things, often unsung and not always recognised. So those people who are constantly volunteering or helping out or inspiring others in all sorts of ways. So we have our Citizen of the Year, of course. But we also have our Young Citizen of the Year category for people under 30. We have our Community Event of the Year, and also the Building a Better Community Award, which recognises projects or groups or activities as well. So if you can think of anyone in those categories, the nominations are going to open in the next few days.
0: Well, put it this way, if you're out and about doing something at an event, ask who's responsible for this, who's putting it on, and chances are there's someone very worthy of a nomination.
1: Totally. The amount of hours that go into volunteering in our community, it absolutely blows me away.
0: Do you have any things to look forward to this long weekend? Because, of course, we are so close right now.
1: Yeah, it is a long weekend. We've got Barmer Markets on Sunday, one of my favourite community events, and also the Riverland Punjabi Sports and Cultural event on Saturday as well, which is always a great celebration of our Punjabi community and lots of fun.
0: And a big community as well.
1: Totally. Yeah, it's both of them going to be great events.
0: Lots on. Get around Barry Barmer at Magic 931. 3, 2, 1, girls want to have fun. What's up, Australia? Scudder and Ed Coleman here.

0: Magic.
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8: 14 to 9, nearing the end of the show, and I better start making good on some of the promises I've already made. Let's talk gala, ooh la la, and pick a winner for the Riverland Rose and Garden Festival's gala dinner. It's going to mean FOMO for a lot of people, but we want to get everyone involved and excited to be there. It's Everclear first, Magic Brekkie with Rob. I am.

0: Everclear at Magic 931 Brecky 971 and for free on the iHeart app. If you want to go for a swim today, just step outside. It's a wet one around the Riverland. And of course, we're thanks to the betting experts at your locally owned Harvey Norman Renmark from Where You'd Rather Be. The Riverland Rose and Garden Festival Gala Dinner is October 9th. You're getting dinner, you're getting a welcome drink and a big old party into the night. And for one lucky listener, they're going to go for free with their date. Serez is DJing and hosting. He spoke about how good the event's going to be a little earlier today.
1: Yeah, look, it's a great event. It's open for everyone of all ages, 18 to 60 plus. Get your mates, get dressed up. It's great. It's not just for an exclusive group or anything else. It's open to everyone, and I can't wait to see people there.
0: That was the wrong sound effect. What I meant to say was... I don't know how Zach and Tabby arrange their buttons. Leave me alone. This is an exciting moment. It's not a bam bam. If anything, it's a little more like this. Yeah, that's what we want. I asked people to send through their best fashion accessory. Had a lot of options from canes to pins and brooches and bags and hair clips and things like that. Couple of neckties in there. But I'm going to award the double pass to the Rose and Garden Festival Gala Dinner to Chrysoula, who got in very early. And sent us through a pretty marvellous brooch. First of all, it's sentimental because it was handed down by her yaya, but also, I mean, this is really buttering us up. It's in the shape of a giant rose. I don't care. She could wear a Hessian sack to the event with that rose brooch and fit in perfectly. We cannot wait to party with you Friday, October 9th. I can finally start thinking about my outfit now we've given that away. And if you're feeling the FOMO, I was really hoping I'd win that prize. Buy a ticket, $110 to get some of the best entertainment in the Riverland and an all too rare chance to step out in style. I'm sure we have more giveaways up ahead. It's such a busy time. We'll wrap up the show after this. A bit of Spiller. 8 to 9, Magic 931, hanging out with Rob. Chrysoula, call us back and we'll give you those tickets. Hanging out with Rob, filling in for Zach and Tabby all week.

0: Magic 931, Breakfast with Rob, a bit of spiller there. One last morning without Zach and Tabby tomorrow from 6, of course, thanks to Harvey Norman Renmark. It'll be a big show. It'll be the last 3 hours before we close up the bidding, close up the donations on Wings for Life, our amazing fundraiser for the Royal Flying Doctor Service Riverland Support Group. You've made it so special for us. And if you want to, you know, not that we donate for a reward, but if you want to get something out of it, last chance, 24 hours left, pretty much exactly, to chuck in a bid, see what you can secure in the silent auction over at magic931.com.au. So getting over the finish line for that one tomorrow. Also, because it's Friday, normally Zach and Tabby would all be about the hard rubbish finds of the week. I've got to figure out a few legal loopholes and, you know, dot my T's, cross my I's and things like that. I'm hoping to have some of my own hard rubbish up for grabs if you want to truly get into the spirit. I think the real spirit of this show, free stuff off the side of the road. Have a wonderful Thursday. Can't wait to wrap it all up on Friday. Craig's back from 10 and your non-stop 9 shortly after news, sport and weather. Up next at Magic.
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3: 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Now.
4: Morning, I'm Jackie Lim. The state government says it's stepping up the battle against the black market tobacco trade after a major enforcement operation in regional SA. 15 businesses across the Riverland and Murraylands have been temporarily closed after more than $150,000 worth of illegal tobacco products were seized. The haul included over 4,000 packets of cigarettes, nearly 5,000 cigarette tubes, almost 20 kilos of loose tobacco and more than 200 vapes. Businesses in Loxton, Berry, Balmerah, Renmark and Wakery were among those affected, with authorities warning further action is planned. Debate over the future of the Murray-Darling Basin is set to intensify again today following the release of a new Commonwealth report. The Murray-Darling Conservation Alliance will outline its response at a media event in Adelaide later this morning. The group says the report highlights shortcomings in a government agreement intended to deliver water for environmental purposes. Conservationists argue not enough water is reaching wetlands, forests and habitats that support threatened species across the basin. Hundreds of regional aged care and home care workers, including many employed through the Riverland Mallee Coorong Local Health Network, are set to receive a pay rise and back pay. A review by SA Health found workers with Certificate 3 qualifications should have been paid at a higher classification level under their enterprise agreement. Around 390 employees across regional SA are affected. Starting this month, eligible workers will move to the higher pay scale, while back payments covering up to 6 years will also be processed. And the Riverland will be part of a nationwide tribute to one of Australia's biggest retiree organisations. The Loxton Wakery Council building on Lower East Terrace will light up tonight to celebrate the 50th anniversary of Probus, which now boasts more than 90,000 members across Australia and New Zealand. The light up is part of Probus Month, with more than 100 landmarks around the country taking part. Organisers say the milestone celebrates 5 decades of helping retirees stay active, social and engaged in their communities.
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5: Hi, I'm Phoebe Humphrey. Passengers on board a flight from Dubai to Tel Aviv have been praised for helping during a mid-air attack. The Fly Dubai aircraft issued an emergency alert after a pilot stabbed his co-pilot, reportedly in an attempt to hijack and crash the plane. According to the Israeli PM, early evidence suggests passengers stormed the cockpit to stop the attacker. After the plane suddenly lost altitude 2 hours into the flight, it was forced to make an emergency landing in Saudi Arabia. Aussie shoppers will no longer have to pay any card surcharges from today. The Reserve Bank has banned businesses from adding the extra fees on top of the cost price when you pay with a credit or debit card. And house prices have fallen across the country for a sixth straight month. The latest data revealing national prices fell 1.1% in September. Senior economist at realestate.com, Eleanor Cray, says only a few cities avoided a drop.
6: While nearly every capital recorded a price fall in September, Hobart home prices held flat over the month, and Darwin was the only capital to see prices rise in September.
3: Win the keys. 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
5: In sport, Marcus Bontempelli has won his 7th Bulldogs Best and Fairest Award. He now joins Scott West on the equal highest number of Charles Sutton medals. The Bont polled 319 votes, but was full of praise for Ed Richards, who finished on 248.
7: Been exceptional this year. I think he's really understood how good a footballer he is. He clearly improved the aspects of the game that he wanted to.
5: And the Aussie cricketers have won this morning's rain-affected third and final one-day clash against South Africa. That's the latest news and sport.
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9: Rain and a possible storm today. Friday brings showers easing across the day and a top of 22. Saturday's partly cloudy, reaching 20. And for Sunday, cloudy, 21 around the Riverland. 28's the top today. And right now, the Davili's air conditioning weather station, it's 19.
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